0: It's the activities of summer that make it great. And one of our favorite activities is sending out the best music. 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
1: Welcome back to the Lee Williams Show for the second hour. And let's kick off with the summer song at the moment in America. It's from Kenny Chesney.

Yes, that was Kenny Chesney with Carry On, the song of the summer in America this week. We've got some great music coming up in this next hour, plus an interview with American Love Affair. I spoke to them a couple of days ago in Branson, Missouri, where they're performing, but we'll talk about that a little bit later on. Let's move on with the music. And here's Colin Stuff. He's got a new single out. He's an American Idol finalist, and here's a song called Trippin'.

That's some country rock from Andy Ross with Hold My Beer and Colin Stoffe with Tripping right here on The Lee Williams Show. Tennille Art's got a new single out. It's called Lonely Weekend.

0: That's the new single from Jamestown Revival. It's called Juniper and Gin. Before that, Tennille Art with A Lonely Weekend. Looking at her, I don't think why she would have a lonely weekend. Anyway, we're going to go over to Branson, Missouri now. That's a big hub of different styles of music, but country music features a lot there. An American Love Affair are appearing there until Christmas. In a show about Route 66. They're doing about four or five nights a week. And American Love Affair, Eric Heatherly, if you remember him, going back in time with that great number one, Flowers on the Wall, the Statler Brothers classic, which he brought up to date, gave it a bit of a rockabilly feel. And also his wife, Lindsay Heatherly. And they've been appearing as a duet for, at least 8-9 years. They're good friends of mine, and I've met them many times. And they've got currently a single called Maybe Baby, which is riding high in the European Top 40. And I thought I just had to speak to them about it and ask them why they changed their name to American Love Affair. But first, let's hear that Maybe Baby, and then we'll be talking to Eric and Lindsay.
1: Ladies and gentlemen, this is Eric and Lindsay Heatherly,
2: also known as American Love Affair.
1: Thanks for listening to our song Maybe Baby on our brand spanking new record, and thanks for listening to Lee Williams.

0: Welcome, Eric and Lindsay.
1: Yeah, good to see you, Lee.
2: Good to see
0: It's
2: you.
0: excellent. It's been a few years since we last spoke, and a lot's changed. I mean, it's Heatherly's, you're married and doing exceedingly well. Why did you change the name to American Love Affair?
1: So we wanted to do this project as old school 40s to 60s rockabilly, jazz, country, western as we could possibly get. And we literally recorded it with two microphones in a suitcase and went down to Florida and recorded in a 1929 Spanish Mediterranean bungalow.
2: Yeah.
1: And it felt like a real true American love affair, this collection of songs and everything. And we're like, we've been the Heatherleys for 8 years or so or whatever, so let's do this like an old movie poster kind of deal. And just kind of harken back to the days of, old books, old movies, old vinyl records. And then Lindsay came up with that, and I was like, that's very cool.
2: Yeah, and also American Love Affair for us, of course, we're madly in love with each other, so that makes sense. Our whole life is a romance novel. And on top of that, just the love for Americana music. We just thought that that name would just stand out, especially with our new project. It's very different from anything we've ever done. And it was hard. Like, if you go back to the 30s, 40s, and 50s, the way they recorded, it was like one take, and that's it. And so we did it the way they would have done it back in the 40s and 50s, and we're really proud of it.
1: We literally had to play every note, Lee, perfect for the 3 or 4 minutes of the length of the song, including the vocals, guitar solos. There was no punching in. There was no going back and fixing things. There's no auto tune. There's no fancy studio wizardry on this project. And I think it comes out because you get the sound of the room, the natural reverberation, and all that coolness of the house that we were recording in.
0: Well, I mean, one of the songs, Maybe Baby, which is what we've been playing over here, and it's in the top 20, and it's done very well, and people have been loving to hear you guys again. Well,
2: Thank
0: especially you,
2: you.
0: Eric, because they still remember Flowers on the Wall.
1: Hey guys, it's Eric and Lindsay Heatherly of
2: American Love Affair.
1: You're listening to Lee Williams.

0: We're very excited about the sound of this. And the video was so fun. We did it on the West Coast near Seattle at the oldest dive bar on the, what, Pacific Northwest.
1: Yeah, and it's called the Old Edison.
0: Yeah.
1: And it's the coolest little juke joint. You have like an older band there, and they do amazing rockabilly music, and you have everybody on the dance floor doing square dancing and line dancing, and it was just so much fun. And
0: it was full of locals. So we just announced, hey, we're going to do a free gig tonight. If you want to be in the video, come out and dance. And those people, they went crazy, man. It was nice.
1: It was so fun.
2: Well, we're playing the video as the video of the month on the Hot Disc website.
0: Oh,
1: great. Awesome.
2: If anybody goes in there, they see your video. So
0: that's great.
2: They love it.
0: That's awesome.
1: Perfect. That's really
2: good. So you're now living in Branson now, because the last time I saw you was in outside of Nashville. Then you moved to Muscle Shoals, did you? And then now you're in Branson.
0: Yeah, we're doing the Music City tours. we move from one music city to another. Okay. We never sit still. We're always moving around, looking for inspiration, recording in really cool places and buildings. We don't like to get stagnant or kind of bogged down in the same situation. So
1: yeah, and we're doing a new show in Branson called Hits on Route 66. So we've always had a love for Route 66. We would come here all the time and just take pictures in the old hotels. And so we just thought it would be appropriate, especially with our new album, to do a show about Route 66. And it takes you, it's like a full documentary from the 20s to now. And then you have 100 years of music in between, and you have all the costume changes. So it's a lot of work, but it's fun.
0: Yeah. Well, actually, we've got a show tonight. So we're going to be rocking at the Americana Theater this evening.
2: So do you perform every night?
0: We perform about four nights a week right now.
2: Okay.
0: And we'll be doing that until Christmas. And we actually bought a house, Lee, right on Route 66 in Springfield, Missouri, about 45 minutes from Branson.
2: Yeah, I went to Branson twice, and I love the place. I haven't been back because I went there, and I was honored to be invited to go and interview Andy Williams.
0: Yeah, well, you need to make another trip to Branson.
2: I do.
1: And believe it or not, it kind of correlates with our record and Americana. We're actually at the Americana Theater in Branson. So we thought that was kind of a God thing that we landed there, especially with the new music.
0: Yeah.
2: That's great. That's great. So what's the next single coming out from the album?
0: Well, we haven't quite decided yet, because we still hope that this Maybe Baby single still has a lot of life in it. But we're kicking things around. We're thinking it possibly could be Baby Boom or Heart Made for Motels.
2: Okay.
0: Because we've got a trip planned to Las Vegas here pretty soon. And we want to go to all those old cool motels with the neon and marquees. And hope we film our new video there.
1: And also, Baby Boom, I feel like so many people can relate to it, you know, with this new age AI and all the rundown, dilapidated buildings. I mean, it's pretty much saying that we should have been born in 1959.

0: Fine. We wish we were. So let's just go back. Let's bring that
1: Good.
0: back.
1: You've been a great supporter all along, Lee. I mean, we love the fact that you love roots music. You've always been.
2: Oh, we do. We champion that, and we play it as much as we possibly can. We have to play a
0: Definitely.
2: lot of the new stuff to keep it the balance, but yeah, we'll slip it in where we can, and it works, especially with the chart thing we do. They love that music probably more than the new stuff,
1: That's
2: So,
0: wonderful. Amazing.
2: yeah, they got very excited when they saw your single come. They really did.
1: That is great.
2: Yeah, cool.
0: You come to Branson and we'll host you.
1: You better believe
2: Yeah,
1: it.
2: I'd love to. I'd
0: Place
2: love
0: to
2: to.
0: stay.
2: I'd love to. So, what's your plans after Branson? Are you going to stay there for a while, or are you going to go off touring or go to another music town?
1: Well, as far as relocating, probably we're pretty happy where we are right now in Springfield, Missouri, where all the history is and the culture and the restaurants are great. It's a great central location for flying in and out and going and doing road shows. As far as the theaters go, I guess we'll see how this year ends up by Christmas. And if the numbers look good and people are still loving this show, we'll probably continue on with it as long as it has
2: Yeah, that's great.
1: appeal.
2: It's a wonderful place for people to come to. It
0: Oh,
2: really
0: it
2: is.
0: is. And we will still take road dates. Like we do a big show in Seattle every year at the Lincoln Theater. We'll still do that this year and continue to do all the road dates that we possibly can. And
1: Fit it
0: But
1: all in.
0: yeah, we're planting our roots here, I think. We really enjoy the gas stations and just the atmosphere, the culture. It's just amazing.
2: And it's a lot slower around there than getting into Nashville and New York and places like that. I mean, I think you get to an age where you think, I don't need all that anymore.
1: You can actually pull up front of an old 50s cafe here, and there's free parking right by the front door, and it's
2: Free
1: like,
2: parking. Oh,
1: that reminds me,
2: that's
1: yeah, that reminds me of Tootsie's back in the 90s when you could pull right up to the front door, go in and, hang out and eat, and it didn't cost a dime.
0: And it's actually free parking downtown, like a beautiful, cultured downtown, and you can just park in a garage for free. It's just,
2: Oh, that's incredible.
0: it's so much better.
1: Yeah.
2: I mean, Nashville, it's like taking a mortgage out to park your car.
1: It's the truth.
0: I
1: And
0: know.
1: poor musicians down there on Broadway, they lose half their pay just paying for their parking while they go on stage,
2: That's disgusting. It's disgusting.
1: It is.
2: They don't get
1: It is.
2: paid enough in the first place. So,
1: Right.
2: my
1: Yeah.
2: goodness, yeah. So when does the album actually come out?
1: So Deco Entertainment in New Jersey is releasing it, and it's available now worldwide through Warner Brothers Distribution.
2: Okay,
1: So
2: good.
1: you're going to start seeing it and hearing it in a whole lot of places all over the globe. So it's not just a U.S. release. It's everywhere.
2: Well, it's so good talking to you
1: I
2: both.
1: appreciate you reaching out, my
2: Thank
1: friend.
2: you. Love you
1: Yes.
2: both.
1: Bye-bye.
0: Love you too.
1: We'll think about you on stage.
2: Thank you. Bye-bye.
0: Hey, seriously, come
2: Say
0: visit
2: hello to
0: us.
2: Branson for me.
0: All right. Sure will. Come visit soon.
2: Will do. Bye-bye.
1: Bye.
0: Bye.
1: Ladies and gentlemen, this is Eric and Lindsay Heatherly.
0: Also known as American Love Affair.
1: Thanks for listening to Lee Williams.

And that's a new track from the album, and it's actually called American Love Affair. Hope you enjoyed that interview. More interviews to come in weeks to come. Anyway, let's move on with the music. And this is a new song from Jacob Hackworth. It's called Help Yourself.

That's a new young singer called Caleb King with a new single called Good Old Boys. And before that, Jacob Hackworth with Help Yourself. Well, let's go back to those charts now. We've still got two to play. Well, let's do one which is number one 10 years ago. And it's Tim McGraw and Humble and Kind.

Well, that's a hit record from Canada. It's from Cam Brown. It's called Nothing Like When We Met. And before that, you heard the number one from 10 years ago. It was Tim McGraw and Humble and Kind. Well, we've come to the end of the programme, unfortunately. Hope you enjoyed it. I hope you enjoyed the interview. We're going to leave you with another chart song. This was number one only 1 year ago, and it was Megan Maroney, Am I OK? Have a great week. It's been a CMR Nashville production. I'm Lee Williams. I'm here every week on your favourite channel. Have a good one.

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Oh, what a lovely version of the old Rugged Cross to start off this week's Ronnie Norton's Bluegrass and Beyond show here on CMRNashville.com, Europe's number one country music station. I'm with you here every weekend with 2 hours of the best of bluegrass and beyond. And if you've been with us for the last couple of weeks, you know we're still taking a little ramble alphabetically through my bluegrass archive. We are almost finished the letter C and finding some great music as we go along. So that was Craig Duncan and his version of the old Rugged Cross. Yet another Craig coming up this time. It's Craig Market with Tom Jutts, and it ain't over till it's over.

Well, I have lots of lovely duets or duos with Tom Jutts and my collection. But there he joined up with Craig Market, and it ain't over till it's over. So we have another Craig coming up. This time it's Craig Morris and Dance Around Molly.

without a doubt, that is one of the finest clog dancing tunes I've heard in a long, long time. That was Craig Morris and Dance Around Molly. There's a tune we played quite a lot when it came out first as a single. Comes from Crandall Creek. It's the Bean Song.

beautiful. That is Crandall Creek, the band that seemed to be going from strength to strength. And that was a big single for them just a little while back. That was the Bean Song. Now let's have a listen to Crave Rua. That means the Red Branch and the Tussa Waltz.

Oh, they're a fine traditional band from Northern Ireland. They're called Craigrua, and that was the Tussawals. Now let's have a listen to Crary, Evans and Barnick, and I'll remember you love in my prayers.

Well, the three fine musicians who have solo careers but get together every once in a while to form a band called Crary, Evans and Barnack. So that was Dan Crary, Bill Evans and Wally Barnack. And I'll Remember Your Love in My Prayers. Now, another fine band, A Crooked Still, and a very strange version, but really like it, Ain't No Grave.

Well, they're another one of those fine young bands that take bluegrass music to a whole new level. That was Crooked Still and Ain't No Grave. Now, when I came across these guys in my Letter C, I had to include them. They ain't bluegrass, but I know you're going to like Crosby, Stills, Nash & Young and Our House.

Well, I liked it the first time I heard it, and it hasn't lost any of its glow. That was Our House. Came to us from Crosby, Stills, Nash & Young. Now here's another fine young band. They are Cross Harbour and Wedding Dress.

Wow, very strong tone of the Fairport Conventions there from a band called Cross Harbour. That was Wedding Dress. Now let's have a listen to the Crouch Brothers and Kentucky Turnpike.

Well, I've really managed to squeeze in some great instrumental music this time, and that was the Crouch Brothers and Kentucky Turnpike. Now let's listen to the Crow Brothers and He Could Pick the Hound.

Oh, what a great phrase for a song title. Never heard it used anywhere else. But that was, he could pick the hound on the old banjo. So that was Crow Brothers. Now, the next three or four bands have Cumberland in their name. First one is Cumberland County Line and the Killing of Kelly Bordeaux.

Oh, that's another one of those great murder ballads that bluegrass music is so famous for. So that was Cumberland County Line and the killing of Kelly Bordeaux. This time it's Cumberland Gap Connection and John Dig a Hole.

Well, the town of Harlan has certainly generated quite a few great tunes, all with Cole in the team, because we all remember You Never Leave Harlan Alive from Darrell Scott, and so many other fine versions. But that time it was Cumberland River and Harlan Man. Now our final Cumberland is a band called the Cumberlands and Days of the Buffalo.

strong sort of lonesome dove cowboy sound off that one. That was a band called The Cumberlands, and I met them when they came to Dublin quite a little while back. Great band, just loved us.

hand of that one, especially the that old frailing banjo in the background. Sounded really good. That was one from the Cumberlands called Days of the Buffalo. And now it is almost time to wind down the first part of Ronnie Norton's Bluegrass and Beyond show here on CMRNashville.com, Europe's number one country music station. You'll get me here every weekend with 2 hours of the best of bluegrass and beyond. And if you ever want to get in touch with me, as I always say, it's very, very simple. All you need to do is send me an email. I'd love to hear from you. And my address is Ronnie, oh, that's R-O-N-N-I-E, at norton.ie. As I say, I'd love to hear from you. Just pass some comment on the show. It's very hard to actually get people to comment. Maybe that's good, maybe it's bad. But anyway, say, throw me an email to ronnie@norton.ie. Now we're going to go into the break with a fine young band from Northern Ireland. They all do their own individual thing these days, but as a family group, they are the Agnew family, known as Cup of Joe, and they can't sleep without caffeine.

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Well, a little bit of a great old traditional bluegrass there to start off part two of Ronnie Norton's Bluegrass and Beyond show here on CMRNashville.com, Europe's number one country music station. You'll get me here every weekend with 2 hours of the best of bluegrass and beyond. Into our second hour now, so I hope, as I always say, you've just sat back, kicked off the boots and just enjoying some great bluegrass music. So, as I say, great traditional tune there from Curly Seckler and the Nashville Grass, and that was China Grove, My Hometown. Now, the first of three Curtises. It is Curtis Blackwell and Walking on a Highway.

Well, as I said, three chappies called Curtis to start off the second part of Ronnie's Bluegrass and Beyond show. And they all have three totally different styles of music. So there we had Curtis Blackwell and Walking on the Highway. Next is Curtis Box, and he's moving along.

some world-class flat picking there from Curtis Box, and that was a tune called Moving Along. Now here's a man that sort of stayed hidden in my archive for a little while, and I think I'm going to have to dig him out and play him a lot more often. His name is Curtis Wright, and he's Listening to Whiskey and Talking to Walls.

Oh, a lot of good old country cliches wrapped up in that one. And as I said, I reckon I'll be playing a lot more of him in the future. That is Curtis Wright. And he was listening to Whiskey and talking to Walls. And he absolutely wrapped up our letter C in our ramble through the Bluegrass Archive. So we're moving on, finally, to the letter D. And what better band to start it off than the amazing Daly and Vincent. And More Than a Name on a Wall.

Oh, it was a huge hit for the Statler Brothers a while back, and still and yet another great hit for Daly and Vincent. And if you've ever been to Washington, you really need to go and see that the Vietnam Vets Wall. It is just, it's spine-tingling just to see it. But that's a great tune just to pay tribute to the Vietnam Vets Wall. It's called More Than a Name on a Wall from Daly and Vincent. Now let's have a listen to Dakota J and Pennsylvania.

Well, that's another one of those singers that has been tucked away in my bluegrass archive and not seen the light of day too often enough. But that was Dakota Jay and one called Pennsylvania. Now, because she is such a huge personal favourite of mine, I'm going to have three in a row from Daylan Bradley. And the first of those is Piney Rose.

Oh, what a voice and what a talent. It's just absolutely amazing. The wonderful Dianne Bradley. So to say, the first of three from her, and that was Piney Rose. Now the next one is I Can't Stand the Rain.

Well, sometimes she writes them, sometimes they get written for her, and sometimes she does covers of songs that have been huge hits for somebody else. But there was the wonderful Dead Ann Bradley and I Can't Stand the Rain. Now, this is the title track from her most recent solo album, and Things She Couldn't Get Over.

Well, as I said, we couldn't let her sneak off without getting three great tunes from Dale and Bradley. Started off with Piney Rose, then I Can't Stand the Rain, and finished off there with Things She Couldn't Get Over. Now here's a man who was taken from us far too young. The amazing singer-songwriter Dale Pyatt passed away just a year or so back at the age of 59. Fine singer-songwriter, as I said, and this is the title track of his album, Hillbilly Dust.

Well, that was Dale Pyle and Hillbilly Dust, and this time is a man we featured in another combination in the first part of the show, but this time it's Dan Crary with his band Thunderation, and Muley was a railroad man.

Well, he's been entertaining us for as long as I've been listening to bluegrass music, but that was Dan Crary, and Muley was a railroad man. Now, these guys have been known to tour together over this side of the world. Two different, totally different styles of banjo playing. It's Damien O'Kane with Ron Block and Brian Boru's Reel.

Well, that's what happens when you mix a fine Irish traditional player and a fine bluegrass banjo player. That was Damien O'Kane with Ron Block and Brian Brew's reel. Now, here's another man I met on his travels when he travelled over this way. Stan Eubanks, known to travel with Special Consensus, but from his solo album, Let's Look What the City's Done.

Well, Special Consensus have certainly spawned some great musicians over the years. So that was their bass player, Dan Eubanks. And look what the city's done to me. Now, you could say the same for Alison Krauss's band. And let's have a listen to Dan Tominski and Carry Me Across the Mountain.

Well, there we had Dan Domenski and the title track of his first solo album. That was Carry Me Across the Mountain. Now, lots of versions of this one in the archive, but I particularly like Dana Robinson and Shady Grove.

Oh, it was very soft and very easy on the ear. And that was Dana Robinson and Shady Grove. And that brings us right up to the end of this week's Ronnie Norton's Bluegrass and Beyond show here on CMRNashville.com, Europe's number one country music station. You'll get me here every weekend with 2 hours of the best of bluegrass and beyond. And as I often say, if you want to get in touch, send me an email. You'll get me at Ronnie, that's R-O-N-N-I-E, at Norton.ie. Love to hear from you. Now, as I say, it's time to wind down the show. And I had planned to try and bring in three tunes from this guy, but I'll have another few of them to start off the show next week. So let's have a listen to the amazing Dan Fogelberg and his big bluegrass tune, which was Mountain Pass. So, see you next week, folks.

Paul Carrack is back with The Countryside of Paul Carrack Volume 2, recorded in Nashville. The album comes out in August, but the first single is available now. Is Anybody Going to San Antonio?

0: summer's even more fun. 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
1: Pete

Welcome to an hour of great country oldies with me, Peter Fairhead, and two at the top from Sawyer Brown, a band that signed to Capitol Records in 1984 in the vinyl days, achieving their first of three number ones with their second single and 17 top 10 hits by the year 2000. We're with them in the 90s. This is from 1991. It's called The Walk.

0: Two at the Top from Sawyer Brown. The Walk got to number two in 1991, and we started with The Boys and Me. Love that one. From 1993, when it got to number four.
1: What we're going to do right here is go back, back into time.
0: Six decades of country start here.

Jim Carter wrote that song with Merle Kilgore. I don't know if it's inspired by the Pacific Ring of Fire, which is the volcanic ring around the Pacific, or whether it's a general expression at the time, but there you go. And Johnny wanted the song. She said, no, I promised it to my sister. And it went to Anita Carter and appeared on the album Folk Songs Old and New in 1963. And it wasn't a hit. And Johnny said, gimme, gimme, gimme. And he had to wait about 6 months. And in the end, yep, he got his version of the song. And very revolutionary it was, with all those brass trumpets and everything. Right, on with the hits. Number seven in 1977. This is Head to Toe. We're with Bill Anderson.

Pete Burnett bringing you an hour of great country oldies and six decades of country too, with Bill Anderson, Head to Toe, number seven in 1977. And it's the way it's all fallen together, but we've got four number ones in a row. For the 80s in 1982, we're joining up to hear Barbara Mandrell.

Till Til You're Gone, number one in 1982. This woman and this man, and the very recognisable voice of Clay Walker, number one in 1995. Don't know where my mouth's gone today. Well, I know where it is, but it ain't working probably. As good as I once was, this one's for me. 2005. She's

0: Classic Toby Keith, and it spent 6 weeks at number one in 2005. End of the year, CMA Video of the Year, but we ain't got the pictures on radio, only the ones in your mind. Dierks Bentley takes us to the end of the first half of this hour of Great Country Oldies. Dierks Bentley, Am I the Only One? I promised you a number one. This is from 2011.
1: Well, it was Friday in the PM, and just like every weekend, I was ready to throw down.

0: Am I the only one, Dierks Bentley? Let's have a little fun tonight. And I'm sure they'll have a little fun at Country to Country 2025 when he's there. And if your idea of a good time is singing along with songs you know, well, if you're a Beatle fan, we've got you a treat.
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2: 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It's called Something About Neon.

0: Now there was a song, and it sounded like an arrangement of it that Dierks Bentley would well have approved of. You've Got to Hide Your Love Away, a version of that song from the Kentucky Headhunters in 1994. We have a list of celebrities joining Nancy Griffith on her album Other Voices 2 for the song we're going to hear, which is a classic. 1998 recording with Nancy, Eric Taylor, Guy Clark, it's his tune, Jimmy Dale Gilmore, Steve Earle, Rodney Crowell, Jerry Jeff Walker. If you know the voices, try and pick them out. But this is the classic tune, Desperado's Waiting for a Train.
1: And I'd play the Red River Valley, and he'd sit in the kitchen

supper kitchen and sang another verse to that old song. Come on, Jack, the son of a bitch is coming.

Nancy Griffith and Friends gave way to the Shack Band with the soaring vocals, amazing harmonies, Phil Lloyd and Ken Durrance, and recording made somewhere in the 1980s as far as I know, and that was of course Just to Satisfy You, a great country classic, and the way things were done back in the 80s when they were done well. And that was the Shack Band, and look out for Phil Lloyd and Ken Durrance on the circuit, still good singers. Time for our debut track, and this is a sad story of Kevin Sharp, who was a survivor of teenage cancer, who established a good career, or seemed to be about to, when alas, the recurrence of his illness stalled his career after two albums. He survived for several years after this, but alas, his life was cut short. But in those happy days, this is Kevin Sharp with his debut track. And it was a number one hit too, one of several hits at this time. This is Nobody Knows.

Couple of number ones for you. Kevin Sharp and Nobody Knows from 1997. Eric Church from the end of 2014, beginning of 2015. Sometime around there, I remember, it went to number one, Talladega. Tell you what, let's have a little bit of fun, shall we? Going back to the 1960s. Couple of tracks, just this fun, from 1963, starting off with the seldom heard now, Floyd Kramer.

Springfield, who actually had a lot of credibility in the USA at the beginning of the 1960s, when they were the first British group to make the top 10 with Silver Threads and Golden Needles. I think it was top 10, but certainly the first group, British group to break the big charts in the USA. And they had the first real hit version of that tune, and they did an album that I've got, which I took that from, Wabash Cannonball in 1963. Floyd Kramer, one of the A-team in the studios, and Java, also from 1963. Time to go. So if you want to get in touch with me, email me here at the station. If not, find me on social media and get in touch with me that way. But if not, the promise as always is more of the similar at the same time next week. And I hope you can join me for that. And I know somewhere down here we've got a track which I'm going to play you, which was a number one hit. It was indeed. For Don Williams, here we go. 1986, number one, Heartbeat in the Darkness. Let's enjoy it together. I shall shut my eyes. Bye for now. Stay safe.

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And one of our favorite activities is sending out the best music. 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

Welcome aboard, and if you're a Neil Diamond fan, then no doubt you'll remember that that was Neil Diamond and a song called Tennessee Moon. His 23rd studio album was a country music album released 30 years ago. Apparently he always wanted to record in Nashville, and that was the album that came from it. Also featured on that particular album was the likes of Waylon Jennings, Hal Ketchum, Raoul Melo and Chet Atkins as well. An absolutely class album. Anyway, as I say, welcome aboard. Brian Clough with you for the next hour right here where you are. All sorts on the programme today, including a young fella who's bringing back traditional country music sounds. He takes up our album of the week. He's a lad called Alex Miller. Also tracks from Kerry McGillan on today's show, Irish artist. Katie Oslin's in there and a host of others as well, including a man who had a big hit with a song that everybody relates to him by, but apparently it's not his masterpiece according to the moguls. I'm talking about Mr. Glen Campbell. I think this is one of his greatest songs. It's called Letter to Home. How are you doing?

0: to Glen Campbell and a song called Letter to Home, one of those tracks that I think should have been a number one for him. I think it's a cracking little song, but anyway, most respected and critically acclaimed hit by him is Wichita Lineman. Lots of people think that it's Rhinestone Cowboy, but apparently Wichita Lineman is his artistic masterpiece, according to many purveyors of great sounds in music.
1: Watch out when they

That's Susie Boggers, recently inducted into the Grand Ole Opry earlier this year, having provided us with great country music since the 1980s, and that one especially for Mike and Kath Avery in West Denton in Newcastle upon Tyne. I think Mike and myself and Kath have been Susie Boggers fans from the particular time, from the 80s as well, and why not, a brilliant artist as such. Okay, he's an artist who's already given us 23 number one singles. At the present time he's touring with Dan and Shay in the States, of course. I'm talking about Tyler Hubbard, and this is his latest release. It's called Land.

That's Alex Miller and a song called Money Well Spent. 22-year-old fella putting his mark on country music the way it used to be in a traditional styling as such. Anyway, he came to the fore as a contestant in the American Idol TV series, had his country music recognised, and that's his latest album. The album's called More Country Than You. And now we've got two more tracks coming your way before we get to the top of the hour on today's show. An absolutely cracking artist as such, and a name to look out for in the future.

0: That's John Berry in a song called I Think About It All the Time. Top 10 hit for him. And not that I think about it all the time, but that one certainly brings memories back to me. Very first time I ever saw John was on a trip to Nashville, and he was playing the Bluebird Cafe. And wow, what a performance he put on that night. Just him and an acoustic guitar. And one of the things that really touched me was his hit song, the one called If I Had Any Pride Left At All. What an amazing night that was, I remember it. Okay, probably bringing some amazing nights as well as an up-and-coming artist from Canada, making Nashville waves with his music, of course. This is a single from his new album release entitled The Feeling. Third-time Canadian Country Music Association Award winner. I'm talking about a fella called Owen Riegling. This is his latest release called Taillight This Town.
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0: It's a great foot-tapping, happy country song. It's a song called A Good Old Country Song, coming from Irish artist Kara McGillian. Follow-up to her earlier release this year, a classic song called One Day at a Time.
1: Album of the Week.

The ones that take me home from our album of the week, featuring Mr. Alex Miller, 22-year-old, putting his stamp on country music the old traditional way. And if that's your taste in music, then hey, you need to check his brand new album out. That comes from his brand new album called More Country Than You. So there you go. Check him out. An artist that I think we're going to be hearing an awful lot more of in the future.

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He was in a bind because he was way behind and he was willing to make a deal. When he came across this young man sawing on a fiddle and playing it hot, and the devil jumped up on a hickory stump and said, "Boy, let me tell you what, I guess you didn't know it, but I'm a fiddle player too. And if you'd care to take a dare, I'll make a bet with you. Now you play pretty good fiddle, boy, but give the devil his due. I bet a fiddle of gold against your soul, 'cause I think I'm better than you."

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And fire flew from his fingertips as he rosined up his bow. And he pulled the bow across the strings and it made an evil hiss. And then a band of demons joined in and it

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And he laid that golden fiddle on the ground at Johnny's feet. Johnny said, "Devil, just come on back if you ever want to try again. I done told you once, you son of a bitch,

That's the Charlie Daniels Band and The Devil Went Down to Georgia, taking us back to 1979, taken from his album called Million Mile Reflections, give him a number 3 on the Billboard charts for the total 14 weeks on the Hot Country Singles charts. It even crossed over here into our charts as well and charted up at number 14. Now, when it comes to sensationalism at Country Music Awards, the Academy of Country Music Awards took place about 3 weeks ago, and a young lady sweeping the board was Ella Langley. She gained Female Artist of the Year, Single of the Year, Song of the Year, Artist of the Year, Songwriter of the Year, Music of Event of the Year, and that Song of the Year was Choosing Texas. Ella Langley here featured. Well done, that lady. She's doing great things for country music. This is that song, Choosing Texas.

Absolutely amazing sounds there from Ella Langley, who was up and down more times than a yo-yo at the recent ACM Awards, receiving all those accolades. Okay, it's time to take a look at what was the first country song I ever heard. And if you're joining us for the first time and you don't know what I'm talking about, I've asked listeners to drop me a line and let me know what the very first country music song was that they ever heard. And I would hunt it out and give it a spin to bring memories back, where they heard it, etc. And it's hello to Kenny Dolan from Belfast on this week's show. He said, "My very first country song, Brian, was while I was listening to Radio Luxembourg with a transistor under my pillow, round about the early 60s. And the song that I heard that took me onto country music trails was a fella called Don Gibson and a song called Don't Tell Me Your Troubles. That would bring some massive memories back of me lying in bed when parents couldn't hear what I was listening to." I think we all did that, Kenny. Anyway, to bring those memories back for you, here's Don Gibson, Don't Tell Me Your Troubles.

Mr. Don Gibson, Don't Tell Me Your Troubles. Taking us back, would you believe, Kenny, to 1959. It was a number five on the charts for Don Gibson. OK, what was the very first country music song that you ever heard? Why don't you drop me a line, let me know what it is, and I shall hunt it out and give it a spin. The address to write to is, as normal, connectioncountry@gmail.com. OK, hello to Jenny Butters. She says, Brian, I'm a great fan of a young lady called Katie Oslin. Could you please play a song called Live Close By, Visit Austin? It's a great bluesy jazz-style country song. Thank you very much. I love listening to the show. Thanks to having you there, Jenny.

last track from our album of the week on today's show. Remember the name, Alex Miller. That's a song called Too Much Fun, coming from his brand new album called More Country Than You.

Love's Gonna Live Here. Tanya Tucker in the company of Buck Owens there, and a classic song from way back when. Okay, McCoy Moore is making waves in the States at the present time. This is the title track of his debut album release. He made his debut Grand Old Opry appearance about 3 weeks ago. This is the title track, and it's called Sunshine State.

McCoy Moore and a song called Sunshine State. As I say, that's the title track of his brand new album, and when I get the full album in, I shall no doubt give it a spin. It could be album of the week. Okay, that's just about it. Time to wrap things up for another week. This 1 hour goes so quickly. Hopefully it does for you as well, but to the extent that you can join me next week as well for another look into the world of country music. If in the meantime, of course, you think back to the very first country music song you ever heard, all you got to do is drop me a line to connectioncountry@gmail.com, and I shall see if I can hunt out that particular song and bring some memories back. Don't forget, tell me where you heard it, where you were, perhaps who you were with, what you were doing, etc., etc. Okay, thank you for being there today. Look forward to the pleasure of your company next week. Same time, same place. Join me then. Leaving in the company of Alabama today and a song called Keeping Up. Cheers for now. Look after yourselves, take care, and bye for now.

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3: Hello, once again, my lovely country friends. How you doing? This is Dave Watkins speaking to you from the cozy little studio of the Country Mile, based here in the southwest of England. But today, I'm being heard by you wherever you are around the world. Thank you for joining me once again for the Country Mile episode 424 this week. 1 hour of proper good country music. And if that's your kind of thing, you've come to the right place. So all these songs are going to be played in full, by the way.

0: hard hole.
1: All those songs in full, of course, and a lot more where that came from. I also have all the usual features. I've got the album of the month track for this week, for the month of June, from Charlie Marie. The big country question looks back this week in 2004. Two Grass has two brilliant brand new bluegrass tunes, and I've got a rewind selection from 2019 as well. All that and a lot more to come. And I've really enjoyed, again, putting this playlist together. There's been a lot of new releases out this last week. Far too many to fit into just the 1 hour, but this will give you a flavour of what's about. Opening this week's show was the legendary Brad Paisley alongside the also legendary Miranda Lambert with Someone Else's Arms. Pure country gold, in my opinion, and is one of many kind of new songs he's been releasing in the last year. But they're not really new. They've been rediscovered from his vaults and he's putting them all out. So there's loads available. I've played a couple on the show already and I had to play that one. Absolutely love that. Brad Paisley, Someone Else's Arms, Miranda Lambert, getting us going on the Country Mile this week.

Wait for it. There you go. Had to do that little bit at the end, didn't they? Try to catch me out, but no. Dave's a true radio professional, and he's spotted it. And, two up-tempo toe-tappers from Texas artists. First of all, Colby Lee Swift played him plenty of times on the show down the years. And his brand new song is called Old Hank Song. Really good stuff. ColbyLeeSwift.com is his website. Really good young artist. As is, and I think this is making his debut on the show, Maverick Murphy. What a name. Wonder if that's his real name. Maverick rather than Murphy. I know Murphy's his real name because his dad Patrick is also a country artist, sometimes supports him on the bills of country shows around the state of Texas. Beer Drinking is his brand new song. Maverick Murphy music.com is his website. Now, yet another Texas band have a brand new album. The band are called Midland, hugely popular, of course. The new album is called Stages. And this track is from that album alongside Mackenzie Carpenter with I Wish You Would.

You're listening to a radio show. It's called The Country Mile, episode 424, brought to you by me, Dave, here every week from the county of Devon, here in the southwest of England. But wherever you are today, hopefully you've had a good week since we last spoke and you're enjoying the tune so far. I've got another track from the album of the month up next, but two songs in a row. First of all, as mentioned, Midland with their brand new album, which is called Stages. That came out this week, and a track from it is called I Wish You Would, alongside the young female artist Mackenzie Carpenter. Very smooth. Some very good tunes on that album if you want to put something in the car this week to listen to and all that. And then a brand new artist to meet on the show, all the way from Bundaberg, Queensland, Australia. Her name is Keely Ellen. Now, many of you down there in Australia and New Zealand will know this artist because last year in 2025, she was on Australian Idol. She made the top 21, which is pretty impressive, isn't it? And now she's just released this brand new song. It's called That's How You Fall In Love. Country with a little touch of pop, but it's country enough to me, and I thought you would enjoy listening to it, and that's always the main important thing. You can find Keely Ellen Music on Facebook. Really good tune. But now, as I mentioned, time for our album of the month. And next on the Country Mile, another selection from my album of the month.

0: This is Charlie Marie. You are hearing some proper country music right here on The Country Mile with Dave Watkins.
1: Yes, indeed. That was Charlie Marie with a brand new album. It's called Signs. It's available now. It's been out 2 or 3 weeks and getting rave reviews. And if you like that tune there, Only You Can, you'll enjoy everything. She's just got that fantastic voice, hasn't she? Charlie Marie, Signs, the album, available now. Please go and support her. And if you do come across her on Facebook or whatever, you tell her you heard her on The Country Mile. She does know me. She does like the show, so let her know where you heard her music. That'll be much appreciated. Thank you.
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1: I still have loads of fantastic tunes to bring you. That is a wild claim, isn't it? Only time will tell if I'm right, but you'll have to stick around to see for yourself or listen for yourself. Very soon, Two Grass is with you, but now it's time for the Big Country Question. And every week I ask you one question and one question only about the world of country music. I give you a choice of 3 possible answers just so everybody can have a go. And if you get it right, 3 Big Country Mile points go in your back pocket. Save them for a rainy day. You never know, do you? Never know. So for this week's question, I've gone back to 2004, This Week in Country Music, whose debut album, Here for the Party, hit the number 2 slot on the all-genre Billboard chart. Here for the Party, number 2 on the Billboard chart. Who was that? Was it A, Sarah Evans? Was it B, Martina McBride? Or was it C, Gretchen Wilson, whose debut album, Here for the Party, hit number 2 on the Billboard chart this week in 2004? A, Sarah Evans, B, Martina McBride, or C, Gretchen Wilson? I'll give you the answer after we've had a bit of bluegrass.
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0: Brand new releases, first of all, from the female artist Bronwyn with Sticks and Stones, a brand new single. Now, Bronwyn Keith Hines is her full name. She has performed with lots of different bands. She's a champion fiddle player. She's released a couple of albums under her own name, and now she's decided to go with just Bronwyn because she thinks that's a bit easier than having three names, if you know what I mean. And so she is absolutely fantastic. Their third studio album is called Rattling Bones, which I expect most of us will know all about. And that's available from August the 14th. Bronwyn, find her on her Facebook page. Just Bronwyn, B-R-O-N-W-Y-N. Then a very frantic bluegrass party song from the band Greenwood Rye, which is Mason Via, Vince Herman, Vicky Vaughan, and a few other guests on the track Ready to Burn. That's available right now. Five-piece band based in Nashville. GreenwoodRye.com is their website. Really good stuff. Mason Via played him on the show as a solo artist. So, yeah, hopefully you enjoyed those. I always love to share with you a bit of bluegrass. But now I'd also like to share with you the answer to the big country question.
1: And now on the Country Mile, it's time for the big country answer.
0: Up next, something brand new from the upcoming album from Cody Johnson. And he's going to introduce it for you, which is very kind of him, isn't it? Yeah, what a nice man. But before that, the answer to the big country question. This week in 2004, whose album Here for the Party hit the number two slot on the all-genre Billboard chart? Was that A, Sarah Evans? Was it B, Martina McBride? Or was it C, Gretchen Wilson? The answer, C, Gretchen Wilson. And that was a really good album, wasn't it, by the way? If you've never heard it, go and catch it one day. It's a real literal party country album. 3 points if you got it right. If you didn't, never mind. There's another chance next week.
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3: Hey, this is Cody Johnson. This song ain't about a horse. It's about how she took his horse, and the man wants his horse back. From my new album, Banks of the Trinity. Check out my song, Horseback.
4: He's a ranch hand in a pinch, man. Hotter than the red on a cattle brand. Cause she's a gold digger with a quick trigger. A cast iron skillet swinging lid flipper. Now he's a double wide on the county line.

horseback. Now he's a buckskin, 15 hands, 5-time team road champion.

Another three in a row here on the Country Mile. First of all, you heard from Cody Johnson with another pre-release track from the album Banks of the Trinity, which is available soon on June the 26th, and the tune Horse Back, a breakup song about getting the horse back. Don't care about the woman, just wants the horse. I like that a lot. In the middle, an artist I do play quite a bit. His name is Gabe Choate, C-H-O-A-T-E, with Hard to Hold, recorded in Nashville. A bit of an autobiographical song, that one there. And proper country music, like I like to share. And then I went back to 2019 for this week's Rewind selection for an artist from Texas, Robin Shane. Her name is Growing Old With You, a gorgeous song. Haven't heard her do anything recorded for a little while, but I know she's gigging locally. I've just been on her Facebook page. But Robin, we need brand new music, please, because you're really good. And I think we should hear some more. So there's my nice request for this week.

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1: Sadly, it's nearly time for us to part ways. You heard there Alex Williams with Wake Up in Waco, part of an EP due July the 10th called Discount Country, followed by a brand new release from Kenny Whitmire. The EP Fool in a King Size Bed is now out, and from it, Me Being Me. Really good EP to go and get. And I'm going to leave you with a fantastic new song from Trey Pendley, Spend My Time Loving. And of course, I love you too, so I will see you next time here on the Country Mile. Bye-bye for now.

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0: The title doesn't make too much sense until you actually listen to the lyrics of the song, but Ryder Greaves down to 26 with Think As You Drunk. We have a first new entry coming this weekend at
1: number 25.
0: It's a new song for Djibouzi entitled Cowgirl.

0: Shabuzi is back in our calendar with his latest song called Cowgirl in at 25. Another duty comes in at
1: number 24.
0: It comes from Cameron Whitcomb, the song called Kings of Fear.

0: Well, that one's been hovering around the outside the top 30 for a couple of weeks now. He's in at 24 is Cameron Whitcomb with Kingdom of Fear. Last week 25 has climbed back up, a chance to back up two places this week.
1: Number 23
0: is Vincent Mason with his song called Damned If I Do.

0: on any time we're going to have some information this week, countdown. It's back up to 23 with Down with Mike Doom. Last week, 21 is down one place this week.
1: Number 22.
0: This new code is rethinking some things.

0: is a track from his latest album. It's one of three songs he has, which is Countdown. It's Luke Combs with Vincent Fitzgerald, and Tony Tunis with Countdown. Another duet she comes to sing in at
1: number 21.
0: Comes in Lady Wilson, and she's joined by John Mayer. The song called Phone Keys Wallets.

0: must admit, I never leave our house without checking those three things. Lainey Wilson and John Mayer with phone keys, wallet, a new entry, number 21. Last number 19 is done.
1: Number 20
0: is our friend Kane Brown with Woman.
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0: So Riley Green with that one is down to 19 in our countdown. He has another song in our countdown. We'll hear it later. Last week, 23 is up 5 places this week.
1: Number 18.
0: It's Stella Lefty featuring Vincent Mason and the song called Something to Lose. And we'll hear it right after another Country Countdown classic. The song that was number 1 this week 7 years ago back in 2019. It came from Blake Shelton. It was entitled God's Country.

Yes, Blake Shelton had the number one song this week back in 2019, 7 years ago with God's Country. A return to history chart, and up to number 18 is Stella Lefty and Vincent Mason with Something to Lose.

0: So Stella and Vincent, we've got to 18 on our countdown, and last week number 20 is climbed back up the charts and back at 3 places this week's
1: number 17
0: is Hardy, Eric Church, Morgan Wallen and Tim McGraw with a song called MacArthur.

0: I'm really glad to see that go back in the charts. This one I particularly like is MacArthur from Hardy, Eric Church and Morgan Wallen and Tim McGraw. Last number 16 is an on mover. Spending another week at
1: number 16.
0: Michelle Landy, bottom of your

0: So Alan Langley, the bottom of your boot, spent another week at number 16 on the 6 PM on National Countdown. Last week, 22 is up 7 places. This week's
1: number 15.
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2: This is the debut single from Lauren Riz Miller. 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

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Paul Carrack is back with The Countryside of Paul Carrack Volume 2, recorded in Nashville. The album comes out in August, but the first single is available now, Is Anybody Going to San Antonio?

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2: Right, let's go to second attitude CMR Nashville Countdown, courtesy of Billboard Magazine. I'm Willie Morgan, running down the country, here's from third number one. I told you before, the commercial break, the last one of 22, is up 7 places this week.
1: Number 15.
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0: So Casey Musgraves moves up to number 15 on this week's countdown. Last week's 15 has climbed back up the charts and back out on place this week's
1: number 40.
0: It's Megan Rennie with Beautiful Things.

0: right direction. It's Jason Lee with Don't Tell Me up to number 11 on this year's countdown. Last time rated down 2 places to squeeze.
1: Number 10.
0: It's Ella Landing, a track from her album called Loving.

0: So Ella Laney has a number of songs in this countdown, but she's down to number 10 with Loving Life Again. Also, number 9 is a non-mover. Spending another weekend.
1: Number 9
0: is Morgan Wallen with a song called Don't We.

0: one also has another song this week, Canada, we'll be hearing later on. The song we don't use are number 9. Last number 7 is now one this week.
1: Number 8.
0: It's Luke Combs, Sleeps in a Hotel Room.

0: It's another song from Luke Combs, dropping out of Camden Down to 8 this week at Stevenson Hotel Room, and last week was 60 down one place this week.
1: Number 7.
0: Once again, it's Luke Combs and Be By You.

0: Well, there's a good reason why some of these songs are dropping down one place. Luke Combs is down to number 7 with Be By You. Last number 5 is down one place this week.
1: Number 6.
0: It's Riley Green with the song Will Change My Mind.
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0: Well, Stella Letty's also down on this list, number 5. Russell McSwee's down on this list,
1: number 4.
0: Michelle Alani and Morgan Wallen, I can't love you anymore.

0: You heard me say at the top of the show we've got four new entries and we've still got one more to hear, so it's fairly obvious where it's gone into the countdown. So before I play this new entry number one, let's run down the entire Seattle National Countdown, courtesy of Billboard Magazine. Down to 30 is Casey Musgrove with Dry Spell, and down to 29 is Corey King with Empty Words, and down to 28 is Tucker Workman with Sunburn. Back up to 27 is Corey Kinnicker, Wessel with Rocky Mountain Low, and down to 26 is Riley Green with Thinking You Drunk. New at 25 is Shibuzi with Cowgirl, and new at 24 is Cameron Whitcomb with Kingdom of Fear. Back up to 23 is Vincent Mason with Damn If I Do, and up down to 22 is Luke Combs with Rethinks of Things. New at 21 is Lady Wilson, John Mayer with Funky's Wallet, and down to 20 is Kane Brown with Woman. Down to 19, Riley Green with My Way, and up to 18, Estella Lefty and Vincent Mason with Something to Lose. Back to the 70s, Hardy Eric Church, Woman and Tim McGraw with MacArthur. The center 16 is Ella Langley with Bottom of Your Boots. Up to 15 is Casey Musgrave with Mixio Honey. Back up to 14 is Megan Roney, Beautiful Things. Down to 13 is Ella Langley with Dandelion. And up to number 12 is Josh Ross's Hate How You Look. Up to 11 is Jason Aldean with Don't Tell On Me. And down to 10 is Ella Langley with Loving Life Again. Still at 9 is Morgan Wallen with Don't We. And down to number 8 is Luke Combs with Sleeps in a Hotel Room. Down to 7 is Luke Combs with Be By You. And down to number 6 is Riley Green with Change My Mind. Down to 5 is Stella Lefty with Boston. Down to number 4 is Ella Langley and Morgan Wallen with I Can't Love You Anymore. Down to 3 is Ella Langley with Be Her. And down to number 2 is Ella Langley with Choosing Texas. That tells us we have a brand new...
1: Number 1.
0: Yeah, brand new number 1 is a new entry. It comes from Taylor Swift from Toy Story 5. The song called I Knew You. See the same time in 2 weeks' time. The brand new top 30 chart. I'm away next week.
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We are online and we are on your smart speaker. Oh yeah. I hope you've had a great week and you're feeling good. And thank you for joining me for another 55 minutes of crazy rock and roll for Roma the Dodo.

week on Dotto's Rocking Show, we are going to have 2 3-in-a-row frenzies. And also the usual shouting and banter from me, and that's all guaranteed. From 2020, this is MFC Chicken with a Spy Whale.

Lots and lots of emails and messages came in after last week's show, so thank you very, very much. They're always a lot of fun to read. And yes, Linda Booth, Mr. San Miguel, he is still my assistant. I just don't mention him that much, you know, because he gets all big-headed and he's really hard work. As long as he keeps my glass topped up, we're all right. So let's get this week's Dodo's rocking show up and rocking with Texas-born rockabilly legend Mr. Matt Curtis with a very smooth, very cool alternate version of Turn Away From Me. Here we go, it's rock and roll time.

great Matt Curtis. With a very cool alternate take of Turn Away From Me. We are going to have another fun-packed, busy show this week. I know, because I got the records out. So released on Paris Records in 1958, here are the 3Ds with A Crazy Little Woman. And hold on tight for the fast ride, boys and girls. It's only rock and roll.

the 3Ds with the crazy little woman. The world's full of crazy women. I know. I married one. Well, that's me back in trouble. Sorry, Mrs. Dodo. This next record, it came out in 1959 on Event Records. Here are the Javelins with Hold On Tight.

0: Hold on tight.
1: Hold on tight. That's the Javelins. You know when you've had a really bad day at work, you know, and your boss has been on your back moaning at you all day. We all get days like that, don't we, right? Yeah, well, this is what I do. I get this record out of its sleeve. It was recorded at in 1958 at Sun Records, and it's called Wild One, Real Wild Child. And all of my problems, they just go away. Here's the great Jerry Lee.

0: Watcha!
1: The great Jerry Lee Lewis there with Wild One Real Wild Child. And here's another really good Bad Day Problem Solver that was recorded at Norman Petty's Norma Jack Studios in Clovis, New Mexico in 1957. And what a great feel-good rocker this is. It's from the great Roy Orbison with a cat called Domino.

Roy Orbison with a cat called Domino. That really is a fantastic record, isn't it? Well, let's get into this week's first Three in a Row Frenzy, which has been requested by an old buddy of mine, Rocker Hopkins, for his lovely wife, Karen Hopkins, who has just recently celebrated her 60th birthday. So happy birthday, Karen. And we are going to... Your fella, Rocker, he tells me that you are a big Eddie Cochran fan. So let's have a three in a row frenzy with the great guitar-picking man, Eddie Cochran. So born Edward Ray Cochran in Albert Lea, Minnesota in 1938, Eddie Cochran was involved in music from a very young age, playing in the school band and then forming a duo with Hank Cochran, who was no relation, in 1955. And they went out known as the Cochran Brothers. They split up in 1956, then Eddie he started a songwriting career with Jerry Capehart, with his first big success being the 20 Flight Rock, which he performed in the movie The Girl Can't Help It. With hit after hit after hit, they just kept on coming. Eddie Cochran passed away in St. Martin's Hospital in Bath in Somerset in 1960 after a bad car crash while he was touring the UK with Gene Vincent. Eddie Cochran, he was only 21 years old. So let's hear some great rock and roll from the man himself. Before Come On Everybody was Come On Everybody, which he recorded in 1958 at Liberty Records, Eddie Cochran, he titled it Let's Get Together.

Eddie Cochran with Let's Get Together. Eddie, he really was a special, special guy, wasn't he? All those massive hit records, also all the studio session work he did, backing up other artists, all by the age of 21. Unbelievable. Nervous Breakdown, another big record, which was written by Mario Roccuzzo in 1958. Here's a demo version with saxophone that it just really fills out the big sound, you know. Here's Eddie Cochran with Nervous Breakdown.

Here's the last one in this three-in-a-row frenzy with the great Eddie Cochran for our birthday girl, Karen Hopkins. And thank you for the birthday party invite, Karen. I had a great time. Hot dogs and beer. Proper rock and roll food, baby. And I know it was a great evening, wasn't it? Thank you very much for the invite. So from 1959 on Liberty Records, here's the great Eddie Cochran with his Jelly Bean.

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Never even blinks her eyes or offers him a smile. She tosses up her pretty curls, and as she turns to go, he stops his guitar one more time and sings his tale of woe. Jelly Bean!

0: Eddie Cochran with his jelly bean. And welcome to the 60 Club, Karen. It's okay. I mean, I'm 61 and I still only feel 21. I just don't look it. it's all right. It's only a number. That night in that horrible car crash touring the UK with Eddie was Gene Vincent and Eddie's girlfriend, Sharon Sheedy. They both got injured in the crash, but luckily they both survived. And so let's have a great record from the great Gene Vincent, which he released on Capitol Records in 1956, which is the flip side to his big hit Bebopalula, and also a great cover of Jimmy Johnson's Woman Love.
1: Woman Love, hey, hey.

Gene Vincent and his Blue Caps. With Woman Love. And also not forgetting the great Cliff Gallup on lead guitar. Wow, fine picking. In Dallas, Texas, there was a band that was very influenced by the Gene Vincent sound, which was formed by two brothers, Gene and Bobby Rambo. They never had big success outside of Dallas, but I bet they would have been a great band to see live. So here they are in 1958. It's Gene Rambo and the Flames with Pink Pedal Pushers and Bright Red Hair.

You can really hear the Gene Vincent influence in that record, can't you? That's from Gene Rambo and the Flames with a great rocker, which is called Pink Pedal Pushers and Bright Red Hair. Okay, let's have some Canadian rock and roll from a band that put this record out on their own band's name label, Rockatune Records, in 1959. So here are the Rockatunes with the Rock and Roll Hepcat.

rock and roll Hepcat from the Rock Tunes. I would just like to say a massive thank you to Chris Skinner and Paul Holmes, who share all of Dodo's Rocking Shows, adverts, and my Mixcloud shows every week on Facebook. Thank you very much, guys, and helping me spread the word of the Dodo Bird. Thanks, guys. Great. Really appreciate it. From 1962 on Marvel Records, here is Billy Hall, who also recorded under the name Billy Nix, with the Moon to Wear.

Billy Hall there with the moon twist. Okay, let's get into this week's second three in a row frenzy. It's for one of our regular American listeners who lives in Washington. So hello and happy birthday, Doug Schmidt. Your good friend Gene Wood emailed me and telling me it's your birthday. And could I play a record for you? No. We can do better than that, buddy. As it's your a big fan of surf instrumental music, let's have a frenzy with one of the toughest sounding instrumental bands, the Fender Four. This is gonna be a lot of fun. Here we go. So the Fender Four, they were formed in Baltimore, Maryland by Randy Holden, who played lead guitar, and Joe Cookin, who played rhythm guitar, Mike Port on bass, Bruce Miller on the drums. The Fender Four, they moved to Southern California in 1963 to be where the surf scene was really happening, and releasing 2 45 singles on Imperial Records, with their first release being at Margao in 1964. Then Malibu Run with Everybody Up in 1965. As the surf scene, music scene started to decrease, the Fender Four, they changed their style and to a more vocal sounding sound, also changing their name to the Sons of Adam. So let's go back to the early 1960s when the waves of reverb were rolling the California surf music scene, with the band, the first release on Imperial Records in 1964. It's the Fender Four Frenzy Time, and this is the Margea. Oh yeah!

Wow. That's the hard-hitting surf instrumental sound of the Fender 4 with Margea. Then in 1965 on Imperial Records, the Fender 4, they were shouting, "Everybody

That's called Everybody Up. And here's the last one in this three in a row frenzy with the Fender 4. And I hope you're enjoying this full-on reverb surf frenzy sound, you know, because I am absolutely loving it. I bet you're loving this, Doug. Happy birthday, buddy. Here's the last one in this frenzy, which came out on Imperial Records in 1965. It's from the Fender 4 with the Malibu Run.

The Malibu Run from the Fender 4. Those three tracks I've just played have just been re-released on a four-track EP by Stephen Swan of Swanky Records. So if you would like a copy, then message Stephen Swan on Facebook. He's still got some left, but be quick. They are selling fast, very fast. They're great quality sound at a really, really great price. Just £17 and postage. Nothing, is it? I mean, you look at Margaia, that goes for silly money now on an original. Well, I'm all surfed up. I hope you are surfed up as well. Let's all stay very, very surfed up. Let's stay surfed up. It's come out in 1963 on Linda Records. Here's Jean Grey and the Stingrays with the Surf Bunny. Surfing tonight.

Jean Grey and the Stingrays with the Surf Bunny. Well, it's getting close to that time where I have to say goodnight and get out of here, but not just yet. I've got about 10 minutes left. Here's a great honking saxophone instrumental which came out on Do Re Mi Records in 1961. Here are the Imps with That'll Get It.

That's a great dance floor filling instrumental, isn't it? That's the Imps with That'll Get It. As we are in instrumental rock and roll mode, I'm going to play you an instrumental from one of my old bands that I played drums for many, many years ago. We released this on Bedrock Records in 1995. 30 years ago, man. I can't believe it. That can't be right. Here's Sir Paul Diddley and his Right Honourable Bigwigs with the Fezora.

Sir Bull Diddley there, and his right honourable bigwigs with the Fez Aura. The clock on the wall is screaming at me, but this record, this great crazy vocal surfer, it's begging me to play, saying, Dono, please play me. This great record, it reached number 4 in the Billboard Hot 100 in 1963. Here are the Fantastic Trash Men with the me to play, saying, Dono, please play me. This great record, it reached number 4 in the Billboard Hot 100 in 1963. Here are the

0: the fantastic Trashmen with the surfing bird. Just fantastic, isn't it? So have a drink on me. Here are the Ravels with Intoxica.
1: Intoxica.

Toxica. Well, thank you for joining me. 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And if you would like to contact Dodo's Rocking Show to make a request or advertise a club or something, what else, whatever's going on, get in touch right here. 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Also, if you miss any of my radio shows, then you can find them all on Mixcloud, where you can listen to them again and again and again and again and again and again. They're all a lot of fun. Turn them up loud, your neighbours will love you for it. So that's it from me this week. But I will be back here, same time, same spot on the dial, next week, having fun and playing lots more crazy rock and roll just for you. So take care and have a great week. The Dodo is out of here. Good night.

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1: This is a totally AI-generated song from Spain, from Cataracha, and it's called Now the Story Begins, all about Jesse James.

Porkarrack is back with The Countryside of Porkarrack Volume 2, recorded in Nashville. The album comes out in August, but the first single is available now. Is Anybody Going to San Antonio?

0: picnics, playtime, and parties. 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
2: You know, 71st members of the Grand Ole Opry and all. I can't hang right now. Don't get me started. 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
5: 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Oh, but he's much more than that. He's the host of this show. Here's Dana Williams on The Dana Williams Show.
2: Are you kidding me? Yeah, I'm right here. You better believe I'm right here. So is Radio Rehab. Oh, yeah. Oh, my goodness, friends. Dana Williams here. I am your host right here each and every week. Say a big thank you there to Mr. Scott doing that big intro, man. I tell you what. All right, let me just lay it on you. I've been out of town, man. And it hasn't been, it hadn't been like Diamond Rio out of town. The wife and I, we went on a cruise. What do you think about that? Yeah, we went out there on the, what's the name of that boat? It's the big carnival boat. And I'll be, I just got off of it. I can't remember what it's called. Oh, the Jubilee. That's what it was. Carnival Jubilee. Supposed to be like their newest, biggest ship, that whole bit. And we was out there for a whole week. I did a TikTok. I don't know if you guys are on my TikTok or not. You need to check me out. Dana Williams, and I don't know. You just search for that. You'll find it on TikTok. But I do some goofy stuff on there, just like Instagram and everywhere else, just goofiness. But I have fun anyway. We went on this cruise and left out of Galveston, Texas, and I'm just gonna come out front. I don't recommend that, and I'll tell you why. We've done it twice, 2 years in a row, and we have a great friends couple that we go with every year that live over in Kansas, and we meet there and go on a cruise every year, and that's the second year we went from Galveston. And the problem with it is when you leave Galveston, you kind of lose that day because it's not that warm, really. It was like 55 degrees when we left. So you got to wait till the next day before it's like you've escaped all the winter, you know what I mean? And now you're in your 80s degrees and stuff. And then coming home, you kind of lose a day on that end. Because once it gets so close, okay, the weather starts getting funky and gets cooler. And all of a sudden, people ain't out at the pool and all that kind of stuff. You leave out of Miami or Fort Lauderdale or like one of those places over in there, it's warm when you leave. So it's almost like you gain 2 days. If that's what you're into. So I'm just saying, everybody's got an opinion, and that's one of them right there. And I think we decided that we're not leaving out of Galveston no more. The Jubilee boat was absolutely beautiful. I just can't, we tried the whole time comparing, because usually we go on Royal Caribbean, and this was our first Carnival to go on. Well, for the four of us to go on. Deanna and I have been on the Breeze before, years and years ago, but this is, we finally changed and went to this Jubilee. It's a beautiful boat. The food was better than Royal Caribbean. I'll give them that. Other than that, it was just really a beautiful ship. You know, they all, I haven't been on a cruise ship yet that had a good bed. You know what I mean? I mean, they're just, my back is still hurting. And we've been home a day. My back is still hurting from being on that darn thing. It's worse than the bus, I tell you. Anyway, that's what I've been doing. Trying to escape some winter, you know. I'm just not a big fan of the winter. And that was a good time, too, because Buddy Tennessee got killed with snow and stuff. And when I say killed, you know, 5, 6, 7 inches, absolutely paralyzes this place. So, anyway, there you go. There's the rundown. But I'm here to play y'all some great music. I'm not here to sit here and talk about my cruise. I'll tell you about it, though. But I'm here to play some great music, and I always start with a Diamond Rio song. You know why. I'm in Diamond Rio. That's why I do it. And I've chose this week a song off of the Greatest Hits 2 CD, and one that I haven't heard in a long time, and I just don't hear this one. We fell in love with this song, recorded it, and they chose to put it on this CD for some reason. It never was a single, and I hope you guys will like it, man. It's called Over You. Hope you've heard it before. If you haven't, turn it up. It's time for Radio Rehab.

0: Yeah, buddy. Newgrass Revival, it's not, but it is Garth Brooks. And little John Cowan back here in the harmony there. Yeah, I heard him. Friends, you're listening right here to Radio Rehab. I'm Dana Williams, your host. I want to play you a song that y'all remember the Glazer Brothers, right? Tom, Paul, Jim, Chuck, the Glazer Brothers. Well, they had a hit career, and Tom Paul had some outlaw hits and all that stuff. Well, Jim Glazer was a guitar player, sang the tenor part, high part in their trio. He was also a songwriter, and he wrote a song that I would almost promise you you've heard, from Gary Puckett and the Union Gap.
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0: From 1967, Gary Puckett and the Union Gap, Woman, Woman. I bet you heard that one before, haven't you? Been a long time, man. That was a top five record for them guys. Went on, man, many people recorded that. Glenn Campbell, The Letterman, absolutely. Friends, you're listening to Radio Rehab. Take a quick break, get back here, and get some more music rocking.
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Buddy, that's a man right there, Charlie Daniels. You better just pass me on by. Love that, man. I got to tell you. Sure do miss him, man. Music industry misses him in all forms and fashion. And, man, the Grand Ole Opry misses him. My goodness. Charlie Daniels. Friends, you're listening to Radio Rehab. Oh, it's the finest, I tell you. If I do say so myself, and darn it, I'm going to do it. Because I'm playing here. Come on, tell me the truth now. Is this nothing but the good stuff? You're darn right it is. What are you talking about? Nothing but the good stuff. Hey, I want to play. Had some several requests this week, and I want to start getting to them before we get into it. And Randy Winship is listening over in Missouri. And he is always listening, and I can't tell you how much I appreciate it. And he had several requests, and I'm going to get to one of them right now. Miss Dolly Parton, you know, we just celebrated Dolly at the Opry. Randy, this is for you, man.

Man, don't you miss that voice. Another one we missed. My goodness. Just almost makes you sick, doesn't it? Joe Diffie right there. Joe Diffie. That's who that is, man. Next thing smoking. And boy, he did that, didn't he? We had the opportunity and the pleasure to be able to play several shows with him out on the road. And I just got to tell you, that was such a joy every single time, man. We'd be at those shows and I'd see him out, man. Here he'd come, man. Hey, man. And we'd just sit there and visit. I used to go up on the bus and visit with him. And sit there and laugh and carry on about different shows and things we've been doing and this and that. Sure do miss Joe Diffie, don't you? Hey, I'm going to play you a song from a fella that we don't hear from anymore. This was a big record for him back in the 90s. And if you've listened to Radio Rehab a lot, you've probably heard me play this one before. This is Clay Davidson. Song called Unconditional. Unreal the good, I tell you.

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2017, Midland is the group. Drinking Problem is the song. Man, I love that record, man. I like that band. I really do. I need to hear more of them. I can tell you that right now. Friends, you're listening to Radio Rehab. Of course, I'm Dana Williams, your host right here each and every week. I want to invite you to come be with me. And when I say that, that just means all you got to do is turn something on. Turn it on, turn the volume up, and just hang with me. You know what I mean? That's all you got to do. Hey, I got some more requests here I want to get to. Alicia emailed me. How you doing there? Sweet Alicia, yeah. And her and Billy Joe, and boy, I'm going to get this wrong. Deanna, maybe that's what it is. It's Deanna. Maybe it's Deanna. I don't know, man. Sorry if I messed it up. They wanted to hear a song from a fella. I'll be honest with you. Haven't heard this one. This is from Riley Green. If it wasn't for trucks. Let's get it some. Alicia, here you go, baby.

0: Yeah, buddy, Travis Tritt. It's a great day to be alive. You know, Diamond Rio, we had that song for, I bet, a year before we had it, and a guy at our label was begging us to record it, and not enough guys in the band liked it. We just, I don't know why, we just, it just didn't fit what we were doing at the time, I guess. And, boy, the old boy, Steve Williams was his name at our label. And, buddy, he loved that song, wanted us to do it so bad, and we never did. And I'll be if I didn't hear it later. And there's Travis Tritt doing it, and it sounded so darn good. Steve, you was right, dude. You was right, and we was wrong. And that's all I want to say about it.
1: Big John. Big John.
0: Come on, Jimmy Dean. Let's have some sausage.
2: Every morning at the mine, you could see him arrive. He stood 6'6" and weighed 245, kind of broad at the shoulder and narrow at the hip. And he

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0: Now they never reopened that worthless pit. 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At the bottom of this mine lies one hell of a man. Big John.
1: Big John.
0: These few words are written on that stand. 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

0: 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Oh, I got lots more music. 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

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My name's Dana Williams. 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I'd love to hear from you. Some even send me a selfie, and I love that. Man, that's so cool. Dana at RadioRehabShow.com. You email me anytime you like. I sit right here with you, and I play this music. I'm telling you now, I love it so much. I sit right here, and I listen to every one of these songs that I play. And I've got this great big library here on my computer. Got this library of songs that is unbelievable. It even shocks me. And I sit right here and just go through it and pick out what I'd love to hear, what I think you'd love to hear, and what maybe I haven't heard in a while, and maybe you haven't heard in a while, and we need to, because our minds, we need rehabbing. That's right. Refreshing. We need some radio rehab. That's what we need. This past year, we did a few shows with a great group, Lone Star. You know, they got a new lead singer, a fellow by the name of Drew Womack. Used to be the lead singer for Sons of the Desert, who is no longer together and haven't been for several years. He is now with Lone Star. Sounds absolutely fabulous. And, man, we hear some of them Lone Star hits, and it just knocks you out. I hope you go see them this year. And I hope we get to do a bunch of shows with them, because they sound a lot like this right here.

Man, I love that song. Leanne Rimes right there, I Need You. Golly. I just think it's just a beautiful melody, man. I swear I do. I just love it. Friends, you're listening to Radio Rehab. I'm playing the finest, I tell you I am. Sometimes it kills me. You know what I mean? Now, we're in the Leanne's. We might as well get some Leanne Womack, too, huh? God, what a classic this is. And if you don't like this, we got to check you out or something.

0: Ah, yes, little Tom T. Hall right there. Country is, I tell you. For you, Randy. Hope you was out there, had that baby turned up, man. You're listening to Radio Rehab. I do have to take a quick break, but I'm going to get back here with some Shannon's Country News. What do you think about that, huh? Stay close.
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0: Chris Stapleton, little white horse action. Man, it's you know, I keep hearing it and I go, man, is that a remake? I don't think it is. Is it? Do you know? I mean, I need to look at it. All I gotta do is look it up, isn't it? Golly. That's it. Friends, it's Radio Rehab. Yeah, it is, and that's what we are doing. But the best part, see, it's time right now to turn the volume up. Yeah, Randy, you hear me? Alicia, you hear me? You got to turn it up. Turn them volumes up, because this is good parts of Radio Rehab each and every week from our friend Shannon McCombs. It's time for Shannon's Country News. Come on.
1: Thanks, Dana. Well, Chris Stapleton has another big old hit on his hands, White Horse. Here's how he describes it.
2: It's a relationship song, but it's about hesitance and stubbornness and but also, you know, real stuff.
1: And how about this little nugget? Grand Ole Opry star Jeannie Seely tells me that she's producing an EP on a young bluegrass band. Now, you may not know them yet, but you will know the song. They've recorded an upbeat bluegrass version of Mamas Don't Let Your Babies Grow Up to Be Cowboys. It's a version that even Willie and Waylon would approve of. Look them up, Cutter and Cash and the Kentucky Grass. And you know how you have your favorite lines in certain songs? I know I do. Well, artists feel the same way about the songs that they sing. Here's what Cody Johnson had to say about his favorite line in his current single.
3: My favorite lyric in The Painter is, "For every wall I built, she saw a canvas." If there's anything that describes my marriage with my wife, Brandy, is I could try to build a wall if I wanted to, and she's still going to turn it into a canvas and turn it into something beautiful. And that's why we've been together for 15 years.
1: And for the fashion conscious, Reba McEntire has just released her new collection of clothing. You can find it at Dillard's. It includes a new horse motif cardigan, tops, jeans, dresses, and several other items. And be sure to check out Reba's socials, because you'll see her wearing them. That's it for this week. I'm Shannon McCombs with Shannon Country News.
0: Thank you so much, Shannon. Man, I just love the stuff you come with. And the folks you talk to, man, it just thrills me to death each and every week. And I know everybody loves it, man. Thank you so much, Shannon. She's talking about Reba McEntire being out there in Dillard's. And she's got horse clothes. And, there is life out there, I tell you. There is.

Oh, yes. That right there is Cutter and Cash and the Kentucky Grass. What do you think about that, friends? Here comes Cody Johnson.

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Yeah, that's another one Randy wanted to hear over there in Missouri, son. I hope you enjoyed that one. I love Don Williams. He had a groove like nobody else, didn't he? It's kind of like the James Taylor of country music, you know. He just kind of puts you, mesmerizes you or something. I don't know what it is. Miss that guy too, man, in country music, all music for sure. Friends, you're listening right here to Radio Rehab. I invite you to join me here each and every week. Same bat time, same bat channel. I think I'll make you happy if you do. Comes Randy Travis.

0: Here's one for Denia. Did I say it right that time? It's Gary Stewart.
1: An empty glass.

Man, that's a good one right there. Okay, I'm just going to say it up front. Never heard that one. Wow, huh? How about that? Had another request for a Diamond Rio song. Go figure, huh? And I'm going to play it for you. Before we get out of here, you know, I always like to start and end with Diamond Rio. And I figure I might as well. You know what? And this one is, this is for Billy Joe. She wanted to hear this one. So I think I've gotten to everybody's request this week. How about that? I'm going to even play you the live version of this one. All right, bye. Yeah, one more day.

0: Wow. You know, every time I hear that song, it just knocks me out. And I just say, man, I'm so thankful that we got a hold of that song and was able to record that. And it will be with us till the very end. And, man, I am so proud of that record. And such a wonderful song those guys wrote, man. Gee whiz. Bobby Tomberlin and Stephen Dale Jones wrote that song. My goodness. Friends, clock on the wall says I got to go. I hope you've enjoyed Radio Rehab this week. You know I'll be back next week. Yeah, Diamond Rio, we start on the road this week too, heading toward Fort Myers, Florida, and Wearsdale, Florida. Hope you'll check the website. Come see us if we get close to you. Until next week, have a very blessed week. You hear me? My name's Dana Williams, and this is Radio Rehab.
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0: Paul Carrack is back with the countryside of Paul Carrack Volume 2. Recorded in Nashville. The album comes out in August, but the first single is available now. Is Anybody Going to San Antonio?

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2: The Hottest Chart with Stuart Cameron.

That's the one and only new entry on the Hot Disc Top 20 for today. It's by a band called the Neon Prophets. It's called Something About Neon, and it's a new entry at number 19 this week. And a warm welcome to the programme from me, Stuart Cameron, with you for the next hour. Count you down the songs the European country DJs say are the best of the moment. And if you want to know more about Hot Disc, hotdisc.co.uk is where you need to go. So number 20 this week, down from 18, it was Soul Circus Cowboys featuring Andy Griggs and Life's Highway. 19, new entry, the Neon Prophets, Something About Neon. And at number 18 this week, climbing two, it's John Wampler.

Good Old Country Boy from John Wampler. Traditional country music doing well at the moment, up to number 18. There's no change at 17 for Kerry Fearon from Ireland, and tables are turning. But climbing three at 16, Clive John.

0: can be yours.
1: Rusty Gear, The Finer Things in Life Can Be Yours. He's up to number 14 this week with that song. At 15, up one was Gabe Choate with Hard to Hold. You also heard the 16 record, which is up three for Clive John, Take a Horse to Water. Dropping from 11 to 13 this week, Greg Strawn, Bartender Poor. And at number 12, No Change for American Love Affair featuring Eric and Lindsay.

Take Your Hat Off from Kate Harding. That's No Change number 9 this week. Number 10 was also non-mover, Dave Hayward and So Sad. Honey by Marston Ferry, climbing 3 at 11. And you also heard Maybe Baby from American Love Affair, featuring Eric and Lindsay Heatherly. And that was at number 12. Number 8 this week, down one place for Steve Anthony, When One Door Closes. Down 2 at 7, Wes McClelland, What I Know Now. And up 2 at number 6, Pat Melfi and the Broken Lantern Band.

What's a Girl Like You Not Doing Here? Ed Bruce dropping from 3 to number 5 this week. At 6 before that, you heard Gunmetal Heart from Pat Melfi and the Broken Lantern Band. And number 4 this week, it's moving up 2 places for Hurricane Highway.

Mississippi Moonshine, American Blonde at 1 at 3. Before that, Climbing 2 at 4. I Stole a Bible from Hurricane Highway, doing well in the Hot Disc Top 20. So, two more records to play. They were both in the top 2 last week as well. But let's play you the number 2 record, which hasn't moved, for Wes McClelland.

Ask for Help, Wes McClelland. That's a non-mover this week at number two, which means there's no change at the top either. Pat Melfi and the Broken Lantern Band with The Leftover Guy is still at number one.

0: Well, it's interesting that in the top seven, we have two records by Wes McClelland and we have two records by Pat Melfi and the Broken Lantern Band, including that song, The Leftover Guy, which holds for another week at number one. Will it be there next week? We shall find out if you tune in 7 days' time. But for now, from me, Stuart Cameron, thanks for listening and bye for now.
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0: Paul Carrack is back with the countryside of Paul Carrack Volume 2. Recorded in Nashville. The album comes out in August, but the first single is available now. Is Anybody Going to San Antonio?

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1: The Hottest Chart with Stuart Cameron.

Well, a very popular song from over 10 years ago now. That is music from the wonderful George Ingalls and I Am The Train. And welcome to the programme. It's the Hot Disc British and Irish Top 10 show with me, Stuart Cameron, with you for the next hour. Counting down the songs the European country DJs say are the best British and Irish tracks of the moment. And if you want to know more about Hot Disc, hotdisc.co.uk is the place to go for you. Let's get into it then. And at number 10, dropping two places, 12 weeks on the charts for Vanessa Barrett.

Thanks to You by Vanessa Barrett, number 10 this week, down two places. There's just the one new entry on the chart, and it comes in at number 9. You're going to hear it right now. It's Samuel Alexander Barber.

Rodeo, Rodeo, Navor Brock, number 8 on the Hottest Top 10 in the British and Irish charts. That's down one place. Before that, the one and only new entry from Samuel Alexander Barber called One More Town Away. And up two at 7, Two Eds. Keep on.

Tables are turning. Kerry Phelan down one at number six. Before that, Never Too Late from Two Eds, which moves up two to number seven. We'll have a look at the top five very, very soon. But let's play you a couple of tracks from the Best of British and Irish Country Ultimate Edition Volume 2 album. You're going to hear McDade with Jenny Too Hot. And first of all, this one, Amy Westney, and a song she wrote called Country Music.

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You'll hear Stu Stevens, Frank Jennings, Hurricane Highway, Jubilee, Dave Sheriff, Mags, Raintown, Jackie Storer, Hayley Oliver Band, and Carl Gibson. And that's just scratching the surface. 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

Jenny Too Hot, McDade, wonderful track. Before that, Amy Wesney and Country Music, both taken from that album Best of British and Irish Country, Ultimate Edition, Volume 2, 100 tracks on that one, 100 tracks on all four volumes that are available at the moment to digitally download and stream. 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But let's get back to the top five in the Hot Disc British and Irish chart. And at number five this week, it's Climbing One for Clive John.

So sad, Dave Hayward, number three, once again, and a former number one. Before that, holding at four, Marston Ferry from Oxford, a song called Honey, and Clive John, Take a Horse to Water, is up one at number five. So we go into the top two, and there's no change at number two for this young lady, Kate Harding.

take your hat off. Kate Harding holding for another week at number 2, 7 weeks on the chart. No change at number 1. It's Hurricane Highway once again at the top. And I Stole a Bible.

done to Hurricane Highway. That was their 18th number one in the British and Irish Hot Disc charts. So they've certainly got a great track record, and it won't be long before they have 20 number ones, which would make a great album compilation for sure. But that's it from me for today. Thanks for listening. I'll be back in 7 days' time. From me, Stuart Cameron, bye for now.

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Her smiling eyes, they lift all the gloom. 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Just like a mountain stream. Cause you took the chance. 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
2: This is the debut single from Lauren Riz Miller. 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

That was Heartbroken Apart by Lauren Rismiller, now available on iTunes or download sites and streaming services. 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

0: have words in the South they don't have in other parts of the country. I mean, you come to the South, we have words like yumpty. We go in the mall, yumpty. What letter does that start with? Does anybody know? I like this word a lot. Alright. That's a word in Texas, alright. Around lunchtime every day, you hear somebody say, "Hey, G yet?" "No, G." "You want to?" Alright.
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0: Well, Keith Urban is ready for what he calls the Country Olympics, otherwise known as CMA Fest. He's scheduled for at least two events in downtown Nashville this week. Keith says that audience is like no other.
1: The audience is so just euphoric at that stadium, and people have come in from out of town from all over the world, really. Lots of people out there that have seen us play before, and then there's tons of people that have never seen us play, never been to CMA Fest, and it's exciting for them, and you can feel it. Because that's a spectacular sight, to see that place full. It's mind-blowing. It's like the Country Olympics.
0: Well, if you enjoyed seeing Tim McGraw and Faith Hill in the series 1883, Tim says it was really hard work, but he's ready for the next one.
2: 1883 was the first TV series that I had done, or Faith had done. Movies are a little quicker, for sure. But 1883, Faith and I both joked that it was the hardest job we've ever had, period, in our lives. And I grew up in a farm town working on farms and driving tractors and pulling coffee weeds out of rice fields. So I did some hard labor growing up. And we were shooting 1883 for 6 months, sometimes 6 days a week, 14 hours a day on horseback in terrible weather conditions, either burning hot or freezing cold. It was a lot of hard work, and I wouldn't trade it for anything. But we had such a great time, and it was a great experience for Faith and I together. And I would love to do another Western somewhere down the road.
0: In Nashville, I'm Shannon McCombs with CDX Country News.
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0: We ran out of quarters for the jukebox. Looks like I better save up so we can do this again, right? Yeah, baby. Until next time, I'm Big Daddy, and thank you for listening to 90s Country Flashback. We gone.
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3: 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Keep on.

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0: Paul Carrack is back with The Countryside of Paul Carrack Volume 2. Recorded in Nashville. The album comes out in August, but the first single is available now. Is Anybody Going to San Antonio?

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0: Yes, Chris Young gets us underway this week. I Didn't Come Here to Leave was the song. Yes, we play the audio of some of the best country videos around here on the CM&T radio show. I'm Lee Williams, and here's Cody Johnson.
1: He's a ranch hand in a pinch, man. Hotter than the red on the cattle brand. Cause she's a gold digger with a quick trigger. A cast iron skillet swinging lid flipper. Now he's a double wide on the county line. Sipping on a six pack of Lone Star Light. She did him dirty, took him to the club.

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Now he's a buckskin, 15 hands, 5-time team road champion.

0: for.
1: That's Max Manone with Done For. He's coming to tour later in the year in the UK. Before that, Cody Johnson, brand new single out this week. It's called Horseback. Here's Corey Kent.

That's Tori Rose with her new song called South of Southern. And before that, Corey Kent with Empty Words right here on the CMNT radio show, where we play the audio of some of the best country videos around. Also, if you particularly want an artist or a song, then just drop an email to your local station. They'll pass it on to me and we'll put it in the program. And two people that I keep getting requests for is Ridey Green, Lainey Wilson. Well, two separate songs. The first one's from Ridey Green, then it's Lainey Wilson's brand new one with John Mayer. Right now on the CMNT radio show.

That was Lainey Wilson with John Mayer with the new one called Phone Keys Wallet. And before that, Riley Green, Think As You Drunk. There you go. Right, here's Blake Shelton, Let Him In Anyway.

Another couple of songs that are doing exceedingly well in America. That's Ashley Cook with Baby Blues. Blake Shelton, Let Him In Anyway. Indeed. Chase Matthew comes next, Holding It Down, right here on the CM&T Radio Show.

straight. And honey, I own this bar. They say tonight it's your birthday.

That's Braxton Keith with Own This Bar, and before that, Chase Matthew holding it down right here on the CMNT radio show on your favourite station. We're here every week for an hour playing you some of the best country music you'll find currently in the charts. So do tell your friends about the show and let them join us and enjoy the music. Emily Ann Roberts comes next with her new song called Whipped.

That's the very popular John Pardy. He's recently been on tour over here. How Did You Know is the song. It's from a new album. Well, it's a rehashed album, California Sunrise, and it's the 10th anniversary of the album. A couple of new tracks on there and a few changes. But if you like John Pardy, that's the one for you. Emily Ann Roberts before that with Whipped. We move on now to Kip Moore. He's got another new album out, and here's a song from it called Lonely Tonight.

That's Coe Wetzel with Hurts Like You. It's from the new album called The Night Champion. Before that, Kip Moore with Lonely Tonight right here on the CM&T radio show. We're getting towards the end, but here's a great song. Low Cash, Parmalee, they've joined together. New single for the summer, Let the Country Music Play.

Yes, everybody wants to hear Taylor Swift at the moment. That's the new one, I Knew It, I Knew You, and it's from Toy Story 5, the movie. And lots of people requested that before Locash and Parmalee, and that's going to be a big hit, I'm sure, for the summer. Let the country music play. We've got one more song to play, and it is the summer song of America for this year, Kenny Chesney and Carry On. Have a great week. It's been a CMR Nashville production. I'm Lee Williams. And I'll be back next week with the CMT Radio Show on your favourite station.

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Whether it's new or old, I guarantee you're going to love the next 2 hours of Tim Rogers Country. Welcome again. And there you have Mark Chestnut proving the point admirably. From 1992, Old Flames with New Names. Now here's something new from a fellow worth watching out for, Jake Worthington.

I just love that song by Jake Owen from 2019, Down to the Honky Tonk. And don't you just love the verse on that one? Country music creativity at its very best. Let me read you those first four lines. Got a house down a back road. I got a flag on the front porch. I got a dog named Waylon. I got a driveway that needs paving. Only in country music could that happen. Before that, a brand new single from a man certainly worth watching out for, Jake Worthington, who seems to be appearing with a lot of the major acts today on record, and appearances too. His new single, Nighttime Is My Time. Okay, asleep at the wheel now, and the entry into our country calendar. And on the 15th of June, Waylon Jennings, born 1937. On the 16th, Billy Crash Craddock will be 87. And the Rouse Brothers recorded their first version of Orange Blossom Special, a song that they wrote, in fact, back in 1939. And also we lost Sons of the Pioneers member Bob Nolan in 1980. On the 17th, Red Foley, born 1910. David Aikman, otherwise known as String Bean, he was born 1916, and the groundbreaking ceremony for the new Country Music Hall of Fame and Museum took place in 1999. If you look at photographs of that event, you can see yours truly in the crowd. What an event. On the 18th, songwriter Bootlow Bryan died in 1987. Blake Shelton would be 50. On the 19th, Lester Flatt, he was born 1914. Doug Stone will be 70. On the 20th, Chet Atkins, born 1924. Anne Murray will be 81. And Ira Leuven was killed in an auto accident in 1965. And Dan Tominski of Alison Krauss's Union Station Band, he will be 59. On the 21st, Leon Everett, born 1948, making him 78. And Johnny Cash's first single on Sun Records, Hey Porter, that was released in 1955. Kathy Mattea will be 67, Alison Mora will be 54, and Tyler Childers, he'll be 35.

Celebrating country birthdays, this is Tim Rogers Country. First off, you heard from Blake Shelton, he's 50 this week, from 2004, a song co-written by Paul Overstreet, incidentally, Some Beach. Next up, Kathy Mateo, she's 67 this week, Untold Stories. And I've got great memories of meeting up with Kathy at the Stables Club in Milton Keynes in 2019. And I spoke to her for at least an hour and a half about her career and ended up with an interview that I was certainly proud of. All right, time to start counting down to America's number one country single. Let's kick it off right now.

Well, she's snuck back into the top five with that big hit for her. Ella Langley, this week's number five, moving up one position again, choosing Texas. And you know what? That's not the last time we'll have heard from Ella Langley on Tim Rogers Country Today. Stick around, I'll tell you more. I'll be back with another look at the chart very soon.

0: George Strait and the A and the B side of his big hit from 2006, Seashores of Old Mexico. That was the A side. The B side, the one you've just been listening to, Give It Away. And the A side, written and recorded originally by Merle Haggard. Other versions include Merle Haggard and Willie Nelson, Hank Snow, and also Freddie Fender. Great song, Seashores of Old Mexico. Next up, as I say, Give It Away, both tracks taken from George's Somewhere in Texas album of 2006.
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Well, there's our old friends Midland back with a new single taken from a forthcoming album due out soon. It's called Stages. There's a track from it, Shooting Memories with Tequila.

Tim Rogers Country and Steve Warren are there from 1986, his fourth number one. Number one this week, back in that year, Life's Highway.

Well, Willie Nelson's new album, Dream Chaser, that's out right now. Thought you'd like to hear a track from it. There you have it. Whiskey Wants Me Too. All right, back to the singles chart now. Number

The Big Five counting down to America's number one country single. And at number four this week, moving down a couple of notches, it's Jordan Davis, Turn This Truck Around. More from the charts very soon. Meantime, here's our first triple play. And we've got music from 64, 76, and 88. Yeah.

Music and memories on Tim Rogers Country, crossing the decades and noting the different styles as well. First off, George Jones took you to 1964, Your Heart Turned Left and I Was on the Right. Next, a man I don't think we've ever played him on Tim Rogers Country, Johnny Carver from 1976 and Afternoon Delight. Originally a one-off hit for the Starland Vocal Band in 1975, there's Johnny's version, and not a bad one too. Finally, Southern Pacific from 1988. Honey, I dare you, love the steel guitar on that. All right, stand by for some more great music in the next hour of Tim Rogers Country. Interesting soundtrack track, if that's the right way to describe it, in the next hour of the program. Meantime, taking us up to the top of the hour, it's another look at our Big Five, and it comes from Josh Ross, Hate How You Look.

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1: Here's the new single from the Neon Prophets. 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

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This is the new single from Two Eds. It's called Never Too Late. Keep on.

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Welcome back to the second hour of Tim Rogers Country. And there you heard an extraordinary track by by a group. They called themselves the Maverick Choir, taken from the soundtrack of the Mel Gibson movie from 1994, Maverick, which older listeners and older people like me will remember being a big hit TV series back in the 60s, I think it was, or maybe 70s, with James Garner. But the Maverick Choir, that was comprised of a lot of well-known names, including Waylon Jennings, Reba McEntire, Clint Black, Faith Hill, Tammy Wynette, Amy Grant, John Anderson, Billy Dean, Hal Ketchum, Tracy Lawrence, and Kathy Mattea, all getting together and doing a rousing version of the old hymn, Amazing Grace.

Tommy Emmanuel and Molly Tuttle there. Now, Tommy's due back in the UK in July, and I, for one, are looking forward to catching up with him again. There you have Tommy and Molly, who appeared on the last tour together. A Grammy Award performance winner on the old tune by Townes Van Zandt, White Line Fever. Tommy Emmanuel and Molly Tuttle. Another triple play now. That's Highlights 77, 88 and 97.

the best of the best, like Johnny Duncan and Janie Fricke there from 1977, Atlanta, Georgia Stray. Next up, Gene Watson from 1988, top five in that year and his last major chart success, a song called Don't Waste It on the Blues. Then finally, Lone Star from 1977, their very first number one, Come Crying to Me.

Well, when you look at Marty Robbins' albums, he's never too far away from a good old Western story song. And there he was from 1976, a song that topped the charts in that year, this week in fact, in 1976, El Paso City. Written by Marty Robbins, it was his 15th number one and a sort of follow-up in story terms to his monster hit El Paso in 1959. Back to the chart now. Number

That's Riley Green and another look at America's top five country singles. He moves up to this week's number two with his current success, Change My Mind. Don't forget, very shortly I'll be bringing you a readout of the full top 10 country singles in America, and also bringing you, of course, this week's number one. More about that very soon. Now here's something just a little bit different from 1953. Flashback!

Well, from today's charts, we took you back to 1953 there, and a couple of tracks from the Country All-Stars. Now, if you didn't know, and I have to say I didn't know at the time, but the Country All-Stars were basically session players and performers in their own right. Chet Atkins, Jethro Burns of Homer and Jethro fame, Jerry Bird on steel guitar, and session man Del Potter on the fiddle. The Country All-Stars from 1953, a couple of tracks from their album Dusting the Strings, Do Something, and an instrumental titled Royal Garden Blues. Great to have these wonderful old memories that you probably won't hear anywhere else, but you certainly will hear them from time to time on Tim Rogers Country. All right, time for more memories now, and we're looking at 1980, 1994, and 2000.

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Well, I hope that little threesome brought up some memories for you. Billy Joe Spears from 1980, Natural Attraction. Next, Tanya Tucker from 1994, Hanging In. And finally, Steve Wariner and Clint Black from the year 2000 and Been There.

Well, fans of Cody Johnson will be pleased to hear he's got a new 16-track album release. Actually, it's coming out next week. It's called Banks of the Trinity, including duets with Luke Combs and Brothers Osborne. There he was with a sample track from the album, Take Me Back, Leave Me There, the great Cody Johnson. Okay, here's your top 10 rundown. And at number 10, Ella Langley and Morgan Wallen, I Can't Love You Anymore. Number 9, Megan Maroney, Beautiful Things. Number 8, Luke Combs, Sleepless in a Hotel Room. Number 7, Morgan Wallen, Don't We. Number 6, Jason Aldean, Don't Tell on Me. Number 5, Ella Langley, Choosing Texas. Number 4, Jordan Davis, Turn This Truck Around. Number 3, Josh Ross, Hate How You Look. Number 2, Riley Green, Change My Mind. This week's number 1, well, guess who?

So, top of the stack, it's Ella Langley this week, her second week at number one. The current single taken from her excellent album Dandelion, song called Be Her. Bringing Tim Rogers Country to a nice close for yet another week. Join me again for more of the same. This has been Tim Rogers Country. I've been Tim Rogers. Enjoy more classics right now.

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2: 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It's called Never Too Late. Keep on.

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2: 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Hi, everybody, it's the Emperor Roscoe. Time for a little Coast

little feet doing that for you. In German, that would be Klitze kleine Fusen. Bit of a fusion kind of tune for me. We are not afraid to go into the unknown here at Coast to Coast.

Rosie song. He's cowgirl tough, huh? Out of L.A., the Emperor Roscoe with you, 75 Fahrenheit, 23 Celsius. As we continue what I call the country lark here, we have a lot of fun, country comfort if you'd like. On this week, of course, we got your charts, your requests, your shout-outs. Got me. We got the report on Ronnie's Pizza. What will the pizza be today? I'm waiting to hear from Marianne. And at some point, we will play you a song and announce a free pizza song. And that's when the stampede for the bar takes place. We'll have four new songs for you. You can vote on these songs and middle of next month or beginning of next month, sometime next month, the top 30 results will be placed for the best of 2026. Without further ado, Tasha Ann is going to kick things off. She's got a song called That Kind of Girl. She's looking for your vote, but it'll be not for this top 30, the next one.

That would be Tasha Ann and That Kind of Girl. What can I say? She does what she wants to do.

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1: In Los Angeles. In Los Angeles. In Los Angeles. In Los Angeles.
2: Hello, darling. In Los Angeles. Nice to see you.
3: It's

quite a bit of a love song there. Conway Twitty in it together. Way back in time on that one, huh? Very good thought there, Rick. Rick Wiggly. How about you, that oldie? I got that one for you, Rick, all right? And Mr. Campos, Mr. Anthony, Brenda Barkley, Chris Day, Gina Martin, Jose de Terrat, and Lynn Rigby. Nice to hear from you guys. We will get to you, I promise, as time moves on and as time permits. It's not always easy. You heard from Tasha Ann. That was your first new song. Coming up shortly, a new one from Marcus Hill. All out of L.A. Good things are going on here. And I have finally got some pizza news for you as well. Where is that slip she gave me? She said today's pizza, Emp, is going to be the mountain pizza. The mountain a la Cobb. She says you take a basic pizza and then you start building with a Cobb top. That's chopped cheese and peppers and ham and tomatoes and all that until you have a hill, and then you cook it and you serve it. Okay. I'll let you know when the freebie is, but for the moment, let's just carry on with the music. This is the Little Big Town.

day drinking. I was just thinking to myself, that may be interest. You may have an interest in knowing that the pubs in the UK during the World Cup have a special permit to stay open till 2 a.m. and serve draft beer. So day drinking and night drinking, it's all going on right now. Somebody thinking of you.

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0: Coming at you, song number two. Marcus Hill, looking for your vote. Jose and Jack.

like a plan, my man. Yay, Marcus Hill. That's your second new song. Jose and Jax. About a bar. Say no more. On This Week in Country, things did happen, and we bring those memories back to you. And facts as well. 1991. Garth Brooks was top of the U.S. country charts with his third studio album, Roping the Wind. The LP replaces previous album, No Fences, at the number one spot. It enjoyed a combined 18 weeks at the top of the charts. Not too shabby. 2004, filming began. That was in Memphis on the Walk. The Walk of Fame, I guess, or the Walk the Line. No, on Walk the Line, a Johnny Cash biopic. I was looking somewhere else. Joaquin Phoenix, I remember. He starred as the Man in Black, right? Reese Witherspoon was in there, and June Carter. Shooter Jennings. You kind of remember the good ones, don't you? That was back in 2004. 2007. The Academy of Country Music presented the Cliffy Stone Pioneer Award to Dolly Parton, Waylon Jennings, and Don Williams at the Tennessee State Museum in Nashville. Buck Owens received the Jim Reeves International Award. 2015, Chris Stapleton was at number one on the charts with his debut album, Traveler. 2018, Meant to Be by the American singer Bibi Rixa, featuring Florida Georgia Line, was number one on the country charts. And those are just some of the things that happened on This Week in Country.

Country Cooking with the Emperor Roscoe, 75 Fahrenheit, 23 Celsius. You heard from Tasha Ann. You've heard from Marcus Hill. We have new music from Keith Urban coming up a little bit later on as well. We'll be looking at your charts, got some news, and of course, all your shout outs are always ready for action. Jeff Roberts, Eric Sebrahagen, Nick Hall, Dave Spud, Carol Mather, Mr. Daniels, a.k.a. Mick. All ready for action. And Wendy, we have to find out if you are too. I am the Emperor Roscoe, and we're standing by for more. Pour me a lager.

You like that one, Cab, didn't you? He's smiling. He says you wouldn't dare say that. Of course not. Oh, fudge. I got away with it. Hey, let's have a look at your charts. What's going on? Oh, yeah, he's a strict producer. Do not use the F word. All right, number 10, Chris Jansen. Me and Beer. Not doing too bad. Number 9, Luke Combs. Days Like These. At number 8, we have Megan Maroney and Beautiful Things. Number 7, Josh Ross, Hate How You Look. This week's country number 6 is Jordan Davis, Turn the Truck Around, where we hit the 5-point dropping down, Be Her by Ella Langley. That went down well. Number 4, Riley Green, Change My Mind. Number 3 is Cody Johnson and The Fall. Your number 2 song you've heard before, no stranger to this one. Tucker Wetmore, Brunette.

That's what he's looking for, a brunette at number two. Next hour, we'll find out who's number one on Coast to Coast Country.

0: Laura's favorite band. At least it used to be. I don't know. Women have a chance to choose and change a lot, don't they? Temperatures all over the place in the UK on the futures map there. Could climb to 33 in parts of the UK, with 17 counties forecast to top 30 Celsius. Yeah. That's the net weather map that I see every now and then.
1: Man after my own heart.
0: Can I tell you?
1: With a razor.
0: British pubs have been given the green light to serve al fresco pints on the pavement during the World Cup. This according to the PM, as he extends opening hours until 2 a.m. Gonna make a lot of people happy about that one for sure. All right, Billy Ray Cyrus's boycotted daughter Miley's Hollywood Walk of Fame event has taken place, but she banned his girlfriend, Elizabeth Hurley. This snub has kind of rekindled long simmering family tensions as the achy, breaky heart guy is set to propose, they say, to his Brit beauty. Miley would have welcomed Billy Ray if he'd been willing to come solo, but she did not want to do it if he brought her. Okay, I understand. Happens that way sometimes, I guess. I don't. You're all welcome to my show.

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Summer's coming, don't worry. May not be right away, but it's on the way, as we say. That was the homegrown band. Welcome back, everybody. Nice to have you with us here on Coast to Coast Country. I am the Emperor Roscoe, your host from the West Coast, putting it all together for you. And we have all kinds of good things coming your way. As a matter of fact, the Mountain Pizza a la Cobb, I'm told, is out of the oven now, which means that this is a good time for me to offer it up as a freebie. When the next song plays, pizza's free at Ronnie's Country Bar and Grill. Go!

Help is on the way. All right. Thank you so much, Keith Urban. Looking for your vote. I saw a memo here on Keith Urban. A regretful, they're calling it a regretful Keith Urban. Ooh, how about that? I don't know. What's he regretful about is the big question. He's having second thoughts about his split from Nicole Kidman. Well, it was only a matter of time before. It must be a slow news week that they put this out here. What, he's married 19 years? She's been looking incredibly sexy and youthful. Eligible guys lining up to date the baby girl star. The country crooner, 58, lamenting the breakup. Alleges was the result of his wandering eye. Nicole's having a real moment. She looks better than she has in years. It has not gone unnoticed by Keith. You never know what the truth is when they put these things out. I'm always a little suspect of it. Steve Newell, Luther Guimer, Chris Tashwelde, Gary Cooker, Solby Webb, and Brian Wade, are you ready for your music? And let's not forget Sue Peach. She's a peachy, I've been told. All right, are we ready? Let's get it on.

Summer's coming, don't worry. May not be right away, but it's on the way, as we say. That was the homegrown band. Welcome back, everybody. Nice to have you with us here on Coast to Coast Country. I am the Emperor Roscoe, your host from the West Coast, putting it all together for you. And we have all kinds of good things coming your way. As a matter of fact, the Mountain Pizza a la Cobb, I'm told, is out of the oven now, which means that this is a good time for me to offer it up as a freebie. When the next song plays, pizza's free at Ronnie's Country Bar and Grill. Go!

Help is on the way. All right. Thank you so much, Keith Urban. Looking for your vote. I saw a memo here on Keith Urban. A regretful, they're calling it a regretful Keith Urban. Ooh, how about that? I don't know. What's he regretful about is the big question. He's having second thoughts about his split from Nicole Kidman. Well, it was only a matter of time before. It must be a slow news week that they put this out here. He's married 19 years. She's been looking incredibly sexy and youthful. Eligible guys lining up to date the baby girl star. The country crooner 58 lamenting the breakup. It was the result of his wandering eye. Nicole's having a real moment. She looks better than she has in years. It has not gone unnoticed by Keith. You never know what the truth is when they put these things out. I'm always a little suspect of it. Steve Newell, Luther Guimer, Chris Tashwelde, Gary Cooker, Solby Webb, and Brian Wade, are you ready for your music? And let's not forget Sue Peach. She's a peachy, I've been told. All right, are we ready? Let's get it on.

was Heartland. Getting it on the request line there for Mark, Brenda, Chris, Gina, Jose, Jeff, Mick, Dave, Sue, Carol, and me too. Let's have a look at your top five. Play you the number one song. It's that time. At number five, Ella Langley, Be Her. Dropped down to number one, actually, very rapidly and deservedly. So I might. Number four, Riley Green, Change My Mind. And three is Cody Johnson and The Fall. Last hour, you heard the number two. That was Tucker Wetmore and Brunette. We are going to the number one song. And this song, my friends, involves a hotel room. And it goes like this. Been number one forever, hasn't it? Huh? Sleepless. Sleepless.

That's your number one song. 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What can I tell you? It's nonstop great music. The best country around is right here with your number one grade A mix.

0: Thank you, my man. All right. 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We'll catch up with you next week. Bye-bye.
1: Hey, George.
0: Who's happy, my man?
1: Hey, you know who's...
0: Get the party. Let's party. Come on now.
1: I don't even know who Tchaikovsky is.
0: Oh, you know
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That's the wonderful Garth Brooks and one of my favourite songs called That Summer from his album called The Chase. We're very much feeling like summer now, so I thought that one was a great way to open up 2 hours of country music here with me, Marie Crichton. And of course, he's coming to the UK next weekend. When I booked the tickets, it seemed like a lifetime ago. Back in September in Bristol when I was with my friend, and now here it is, just a few days away. A packed show for you as ever. We got brand new music from Alana Springsteen, Ryan Bingham, Cody Johnson, a lovely featured artist called Kelsey Kulik. I got a couple of tracks coming up from her. We got more from Bella White and a lovely track as well from Dan Shay's upcoming album. Ashley McBride put out this album in May called Wild, and this one is called What If We Don't.

That's Ashley McBride from her current album called Wild. That one there, What If We Don't? It's all quite a little bit overproduced, but there are some lovely ballads on it. And I do like it overall because I'm a huge fan of her. She's no stranger to the UK. She's going to be supporting Garth Brooks at the end of the week at that one-off date in Hyde Park. First time he's been to the UK in 30 years. He's done Ireland, but he's never come here. It's a shame he didn't do a full tour, really, and play at smaller venues rather than Hyde Park. It wouldn't have been my first choice. Darren and Brooke Aldridge, lovely country gospel album that they've put out, really beautiful, called Soul Condition. It's for you, Bill and Marilyn Watson. It's called When He Reckons Me Home to Stay.

0: That's Darren and Brooke Aldridge there, and When He Beckons Me Home to Stay. Beautiful ballad from this new album called Soul Condition. 49 Winchester, they've got a cracking album out as well called Change of Plans. Hello to you, Barry Wafer and Dawn Wafer. Do let me know you're still listening on Instagram at Marie Crichton Country or email mariecountry@yahoo.com.
1: My head.

That's still my favourite from this 49 Winchester album. It's called Slowly, and the album is called Change of Plans. Alana Springsteen, she's got this new album out called I Hope This Helps, and this one is reflecting on some of the self-doubt that she had while she was a child, and I suppose everyone goes through when they're in their teenage years. It's a little song just called Note to Self.

Oh, what is that?

0: brand new there from Alana Springsteen's album called I Hope This Helps, and that one there was called Note to Self. A totally different vibe now. It's a posthumous release from Don Williams called Epilogue, the Cellar Tapes. I've been playing it for about a month or so since it came out. I know you love the classics, Richard Barnes, so this one's for you. It's called A Matter of Time. It's a lovely track, but it's not one of Don Williams's most well known.
1: I have

That's Don Williams. Probably some of you might not know that. I'm not even sure if I did. And I've seen him a couple of times in concert, and I've got some of his albums as well. Don Williams. I haven't thought about him in a long time. That one there, A Matter of Time, from this epilogue, The Cellar Tapes, which was released at the end of May. This next one I've been playing so much because I really like it. Another chance now to hear this one from Amy Grant. It's for you, Terry Nichols. It's The Me That Remains.

beautiful album from Amy Grant. I think this definitely is the last one, and then I will rest it up because I played it for months. I love it. Revelation, it's called, and that one there was just called The Me That Remains. Ryan Bingham, I've been playing you music from this one. I've told you he's most well known for playing Walker in Yellowstone, and he's touring the US at the moment. He's got this new album out with the Texas Gentlemen called They Call Us the Lucky Ones. This one is Ballad of the Texas Gentlemen.

0: It's a really great track that could have been written years ago. It's got a real sort of old-time feel to it. Ballad of the Texas Gentleman with the Texas Gentleman. That was Ryan Bingham from his current album called They Call Us the Lucky Ones.
1: When you're playing country, you gotta play it right.
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1: And we like to get things right all the time. On CMR Nashville, Europe's number one.
0: Cody Johnson, he has a new album coming later in the summer. Kojo, as he's affectionately called to by his friends and fans all over the world. This is his new song. It's quite a good up-tempo one. I do prefer him singing the ballads, but it's a rather nice song. I'd like to say a big hello to you, Stephen Henshaw. Hope all is well with you. And also Phil Apps as well.
3: He's a ranch hand in a pinch, man. 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Cause she's a gold digger with a quick trigger, a cast iron skillet swinging lid flipper. Now he's a double wide on the county line,

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0: just want my horse back.
1: Brand new there from Cody Johnson, one of the new songs from this upcoming album from him. And that one there was just called Horseback. Bella White, the album came out the start of the month, called A Sign in the Weather. This one, very much Americana. The whole album is Americana, really. That's very much her style. Pat and Richard Clamoran, it's been a long time since I've heard from you, so do let me know everything's well and you're still enjoying the shows. Marie C.

Light and Stuff from her album called A Sign in the Weather. Love to hear from you. Do go on Instagram and join me that way at Marie C. Country, or you can email me, as I said earlier, mariecountry@yahoo.com. 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So do tell people, because as we get to the summer, people go out and about, they go on a holiday, so listening back. This next one is lovely. It's from Dan and Shay. The album is coming in August. It's going to be called Young. This is the title track and one of the first songs being released from it. It is a great little track and I really do love it. It's just called Young. Time.

Dan and Shay there, and the title of their upcoming album coming later this summer on the 21st of August, just called Young. This next artist, I've been featuring her for quite some time. I think she's absolutely wonderful, so much so that she's released two songs, one just a few days ago that you're going to hear in the second hour of the show, and one just last month. This one is about, I suppose, a parent really, and just not wanting their child to grow up, and we all know it goes so quickly. Little Boy, it's called.

That's Kelsey Kulik, the first of two songs you're going to hear from her today, because I think she's wonderful. That one there was called Little Boy, talking about how quickly they go from babies to teenagers, which is certainly the case with my niece. She's just sitting her GCSEs now, 16 years old, and it seems a minute ago that I was holding her in my arms and she was a little baby. And all my friends' children, they've all grown up really quickly as well. And the baby in my friendship group, he's now six. So no little babies anymore to hold on to, which is a shame. Braxton Keith, Real Damn Deal is the name of this wonderful album that came out about a month ago. This is another track from it now called That's How Hearts Get Broken.

0: I think this album is really great, really one of the best to come out this year. Braxton Keith, Real Damn Deal, it's called, and that one there called That's How Hearts Get Broken. I didn't know what to expect when I first listened to this artist from Canada, but I really liked the tunes on it. I liked it was a little bit different. I love the vocal, really like the storytelling and the songwriting element to it. It's a little song called Dreamt I Met John Prine, and there's all sorts of different styles on here. I played you a couple of ballads. This one's more of a tempo. It's for you, David Isles.
1: I dream-

smoking like... That is Bobby Dove from this album called Fortune Teller, and that one there called Dreamt I Met John Prine. I never met him, but I did get to see him, and a wonderful evening it was as well at the Town Hall in Birmingham. John Pardy, this is staggering, this next fact. It's been 10 years since his album California Sunrise burst onto the streets. And again, he's got a massive following. He's been to the UK a few times. I don't think I've ever seen him for cancellation and whatnot. I don't think I've actually ever seen him, but he has been over here many times. And what he's done, because it's 10 years, is he's re-released the album. So if you haven't got it, you might want to check it out. California Sunrise. What I like, if they are going to do that kind of thing, is to release a few new songs, and there's about three on it. This one is my pick of the new songs. It's called How Did You Know?

0: from John Pardy from his album called California Sunrise. It was released 10 years ago. They have re-released it and they've included a few new songs like that one there called How Did You Know? Listen back to this show four times here at CMR Nashville on a Friday, Saturday, Sunday and Monday. You can email me, mariececountry@yahoo.com. Join me on Instagram as well. Don't go anywhere because after a short break, we'll be back with another hour of great country music. Got brand new music from Jody Messina, from Willie Nelson, another one from the wonderful Kelsey Kulick. We've got some Rodney Atkins, some Tony Triska, a new one, bit of a different direction for Keith Urban. He sort of goes 80. Rock and also music from Carter Faith as well.
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That's a new name to me and probably to you as well. His name is Christian Parker, and that one there was called Bottle. Singing us into the second hour of the Country Show this Father's Day. Hope you're having a lovely family time. If you've got family over, hope you're having a lovely day or you've had a nice weekend. This next one is from Jodie Messina. I've been playing you music from her new album called Bridges. It's been a long time since we've had anything new from her, so this album was a welcome release. For me, the ballads, as ever, are always the best, like this one now called Can Anybody.

That was Jodie Messina and Can Anybody from her current album called Bridges. Willie Nelson, he's prolific with his releases and he's in his 90s now, and it's marvellous that he still sounds this good. The album came out at the end of May called Dream Chaser, and this particular track is called Whiskey Wants Me To, and it's for you, Graham Pitt.

That was Willie Nelson from this brand new album called Dream Chaser. The song there called Whiskey Wants Me Too. So I hope you like that one there. Love this artist, Kelsey Kulick. I've made her today's featured artist. We've played her many times here at CMR Nashville. But these new singles that she's put out, I think, are really mighty fine. Hoping that she is working on an album, because that would be great. This one is called Brave. It's absolutely fabulous. For a couple of people now, Ken Glover, also Ken and Julie Meakin as well, if you're listening, and to Jerry Court as well.

0: was Kelsey Kulick there and Brave, the brand new song from her, and you also heard a song from her in the first hour as well. Rodney Atkins, I like this new album from him called True South. It includes a new version of his famous song where the son is in the back seat and hears him say a curse word, and the son is actually sort of recording his vocal on it as well, so it's worth having a listen to that one. But I like this one that bit more. This is with his current wife, Rose Falcon, who's also a great singer in her own right. This one is a little track called Believe Me.
1: Moonlight whispers fade like pictures left in the light of day. People talk big and promises break, and love can give up halfway. But I'm telling you, I'll be always here for you. And if you wanna fall,

That's Rodney Atkins there with his wife Rose Falcon and Believe Me from this current album from him called True South. This next one is from Kimberly Burke. I don't know much about her, but I do like this song called My Circle.

That's Kimberly Burke there and her brand new song called My Circus. Tony Trisca, he's put out a rather nice sort of bluegrass album. Came out in March, so I'm a little bit late picking up on that. But I saved this one for Father's Day because it's just one where you can really reflect on your parents. And it's called The Mom and Dad's Waltz. It's one that a lot of you all know. It's been cut by many different people. Iris DeMent did a version of it, but I really do rather like this one. So he's a banjo player. So her name is Farai Malik. She's got a great voice and don't know much about her if you want to sort of Google her. Jan Brookfield, I think you'll love it. And also to Nigel and Maggie, I imagine you'll be familiar with it. It's a lovely little track. As I said there, saved it for this weekend, Mom and Dad's Waltz.

0: Tony Triska on the banjo on that lovely bridge in the middle of the song. And I thought, you know, in your muscle memory, when you just can't believe you know stuff, but you do, I thought, I'm sure that was Lefty Frizzell originally. And I looked it up and it was. But I do rather like Iris Dement's version. Although Iris Dement's voice can be a little hard on the ear in a lot of quantity. I do really like her singing that one. But I thought that was a great new rendition by an artist I think definitely worth checking out. Farai Malik, F-A-R-A-Y. And I say it's on this new album from Tony Triska called Earl Jam 2.
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0: Remember, you can contact me, mariecantry@yahoo.com. Join me on Instagram as well. I put up a couple of pictures of me in Llandud. No, I had wonderful weather. We've had a really hot week, haven't we? But last weekend was particularly pleasant. It was just warm, but not too hot. So I had a great time. Went with a friend just for a couple of nights, but felt it was just a really nice little break. And I've not been since I was a young child. So I didn't really remember any of it, but it was lovely. Lovely seafront, had a lovely guest house on the front. And went to go up the Great Orme. I also did the Little Orme as well and saw a couple of seals, which was rather nice. And then we went up the Great Orme on the cable car. And I did know in advance that it didn't run if the weather was wet or too windy or stormy, or, you know, it's hardly ever open really, because I suppose they're worried about the health and safety. It's been open since about 1969, it said. And it did cost a staggering £16 there and back, which I did think was rather outrageous, but it was a really great experience. I could heartily recommend it. So the first day I see it running, we get there on the Sunday, I see it running really nice. Then the Monday we get up, we go there and they say, no, it's shut. So I was really disappointed about that. But anyway, we went around the charity shops and went to the Little Orme. And then on the day we were coming back, I said, let's see if it's running. And we managed to get on it. So I was absolutely thrilled with that. Keith Urban on this next one, it's got a sort of oceany feel to it. Really rather nice. He's got this new album out. It's called Flow State. It's an album of sort of classic rock covers, really, from the sort of 80s is how I see it, really. But I've picked out some songs to play for you, like this one, which is my favourite from the album. It's a little track. It could be an original one. I did have a quick look and I couldn't see if anyone else had recorded it. I've never heard the song before, but do let me know. mariecantry@yahoo.com. If you know who had the original with it, it's called On and On.

That's my favourite track there from this current album from Keith Urban called Flow State, On and On, and apparently didn't set out to put out what he calls a yacht rock album. It just evolved that way. I mean, he can sing anything. He's got an army of fans. He's, you know, he's very talented. That's without doubt. Did I love it? Probably not really, but there are a few nice tracks like that one there that I did enjoy, and I do like to mix up the styles for you on a Sunday, Monday, Friday and Saturday here at CMR Nashville. So if it's out, if it's good, I'll play it for you. So I hope you like that one there. I am a big fan of Carter Faith, so I'm pleased that she's got a new album, like a deluxe one coming out on the 24th of July. So it's the Cherry Valley one, which was one of my favourite albums of last year. It's called Forever. So it's a bit like a deluxe. So she's putting it out again for anybody who missed it the first time round, but she's adding 5 new songs. So that makes it a bit more exciting for me. So I look forward to hearing more of them. This is one of them, Ain't Over Me Yet. It's for Paul Jones in Rubri and for Andy in Dorset.

on this extended deluxe Forever album, which is her Cherry Valley Forever, coming in July. 5 new songs like that one there called Ain't Over Me Yet. Joshua Ray Rawker, he's got an unusual sound. He's got quite a traditional sound to his music, really. This new album came out a couple of weeks ago. It's called Ain't Dead Yet. And this one is just called Something.

one of the brand new songs from Joshua Ray Walker's new album called Ain't Dead Yet, and that one there was called Some People. I remember Cliff Richard, there was that brilliant song called Some People Are Made For Each Other, and I used to listen to that on an old cassette with my mum back in the probably either late 80s or early 90s, but that was a completely different song and I hope you liked it. This is a complete contrast. This is from Taylor Swift. She has to get in on everything and you can't blame her. She's even got in on Toy Story 5 and it's a huge franchise. I've personally never seen any of the Toy Stories, but I know they're really, really popular, and she's put out a song and it's got a really sweet little video to go with it as well. And if you are listening with children, I think they'll enjoy this one. I Knew It, I Knew You is what this one's called.

That's Taylor Swift, and I knew it from this Toy Story 5 soundtrack, so you might want to check that out. Kenny Whitmire, this is one of the best things I've heard for some time. It's a fantastic mini album. Think Keith Whitley, think John Michael Montgomery in the 90s, think sort of all sorts of great deep country males, Joe Nichols when he started out. You'll really love this one. Honestly, I could have made it a feature, but I'd already got the show ready by the time I heard it. So I say his name is Kenny Whitmire, so don't confuse it with Whitmore, which is what you want to. So it's exactly like Whitmore, but the I instead of the O. Colin Staker, you immediately come to mind because it is just so country. This is the title track for you, and it's called Fall in a King Size Bed. Thank you.

and Fool in a King-Sized Bed. What a great track from the album, mini album of the same name. And rest assured, in coming weeks, you'll hear a lot more because it's fabulous. Brad Paisley, he's put out this little six-track EP called Hell and Back. This one's funny because we've had the hottest weather this week, so there's a hint of irony in this one. I might bring it out again in November, December, because it's such a good song. And I think if it was a really cold snap, this song would be all the more poignant. But I do like it, so I want to play it for you, so it's called

0: That's Brad Paisley there with a new song called Overnight Low, which is about really, really cold weather and, of course, being really miserable and depressed like many people are in the country songs. And I think it'd be a great one for winter. So do check out his music. Marie Crichton here, bringing you 2 hours of great country music on CMR Nashville. Remember, you can join me on Instagram, Marie C Country, and also drop me an email as well at marieccountry@yahoo.com. I thought I need a female ballad, and I thought I haven't played anything from Tanya Tucker for a bit, so I've gone to her Sweet Western Sound album for this brilliant track called Breakfast in Birmingham.
1: Just a little static

doesn't get better, does it, than Tanya Tucker singing with Brandi Carlile. Brandi started off that one, and then their voices. And of course, Brandi Carlile, so much to thank her for getting these last few albums of Tanya Tucker out and winning her a Grammy as well. I love that one. Breakfast in Birmingham from Tanya's album called Sweets Western Sound. These EPs from Vince Gill are just marvellous. This new one is a bit countryer, I think, than the previous one. It's called A Mother's Prayer. It might be Father's Day, but this one's about a mother, and it's the title cut, and it's my favourite, and his daughter Karina is helping him out on this one. It's a stunning little track.

0: my mother. That was Vince Gill. Really beautiful track there. The title of his new EP called A Mother's Prayer. I'm afraid that's all we've got time for, but remember you can listen back to the show four times here at CMR Nashville on a Friday, Saturday, Sunday and Monday. You can listen on Mixcloud or hear this anytime you want to, so do spread the word there. You can also stay tuned for two more hours coming your way from Richard Allen. I'll be here again same time next week, and enjoy the rest of your weekend.
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3: Paul Carrack is back with The Countryside of Paul Carrack Volume 2, recorded in Nashville. The album comes out in August, but the first single is available now. Is Anybody Going to San Antonio?

That was Never Too Late from Two Eds, now available on iTunes or download sites and streaming services. Keep on hoping, keep on dreaming, it's never too late. Here's a new song from the singer-songwriter Jefferson Ross from Georgia with a new song called Red State Blues.

summer's even more fun. When you have us along, we're your summertime companion. 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

lovely voice there of a young lady called Teresa Brewer, and my youngest daughter is that her name. My wife named my first daughter Judy, and I had the privilege of making the name for my second daughter, which was Teresa, and of course I remember her from the 50s. And up before that we had just a bit of Mr. Chet Atkins, yeah, Take a Look at Me Now. Well, you don't have to take a look at me now, you can listen to me right now on your favourite country radio station, CMR Nashville, Europe's award-winning number one country radio station. Once again, thanks to Marie, as always, great show from her, lots of fabulous music from her. A little bit about Teresa Brewer. Like Love was even better. Teresa Brewer, Like Love was even better the second time round. Not that she wasn't something special the first time round. Let me explain. In the 50s, a vivacious 19-year-old singer hit the British airwaves and record shops with a song that turned popular music on its head and sold millions worldwide. 9 or 90 years old, everybody knew music, music, music. For 2 years, Teresa Brewer 78s were issued in Britain on the London label, and then suddenly her releases stopped. From September 51, nothing. Yet Teresa was busily churning out hit after hit in America. The reason was she'd moved labels and was recording for Coral, a company that had no UK outlets, however. In 54, Coral finally scheduled a British deal, and the bright and breezy Miss Teresa Brewer had her hits. So it's just as simple as that, isn't it? Lots of great songs on that CD. I thought we'd spin that one in just for your pleasure. Right, what else have we got for you in the programme? Lots of great country music. And we're going to carry on with Jim Ed Brown. And he's going to be telling you, you're the part of me. Jim Ed's career has enjoyed 4 incarnations, really. The first, his duo with Sister Maxine. The second, with the trio The Browns. The third being his successful solo career. And the fourth, he's teaming with Helen Cornelius. It is cited to point out that Jim Ed Brown's career, while multidimensional and highly successful, is possibly one of the most underrated in the history of the genre. And I'm pleased to say that he was inducted into the Country Music Hall of Fame about a year before he sadly passed away. So there you go. Okay, my man, take it away.

Oh, what a great song. And of course, that's the man himself, Mr. Mo Bandy. And of course, he had some great, great songs over the years. Mo Bandy is an unabashed king of honky-tonking. Hardcore music of the type that came out of the West Texas in the 40s and 50s. His unique style of heart-rendering, pulse-quickening music is born of years of working long hours by day and singing country and western music in the bars at night. Yep, there's 20 tracks on here and they're all great, I can tell you that. Really, really good from the man himself there. Up before that, we had Bo Bice, and he's willing to try. I'm always willing to try something. Sometimes it works, sometimes it doesn't, but you know what life's like, don't you? Ed Brown, You're the Part of Me. And the lovely Teresa Brewer was giving you some great music from her as well. Hoedown Part, it really was a great track from her. You know, back in those days, I was listening to her an awful lot. And there she was. How important can it be? Well, life's too short to worry about things, really. But, hey, it is called life, isn't it? And we started with a bit of Chet Atkins for you at the front there. Really finger-picking man himself. Brilliant artist. Right, where are we going to go to next? Well, we've got a guy called Benny Berry. It's on the Hawk Records. When the train still ran through Dixie, he's saying here. Well, I don't know if they still do. They've stopped. I mean, the train that used to stop at Nashville has long gone. They don't have that. They only have freight going through there now. Lots and lots and lots of it. Anyway, he's going to tell you about what's going to happen in my next life. So, let's find out, does what happened?

eyes grew dim. The lady worshipped him, sat crying on a chair beside his bed. Her hand caressed his brow. She said, "It's all right now.

What a great voice that guy's got. Clint Black. I like it a lot. And there we are, wherever you go. And of course, if you get the chance to see him around, you ain't going to be disappointed. I can tell you that. Great singer, great artist, Clint Black. And up before that, we had Robert Joseph Bear, better known, of course, as Bobby Bear. And what a great singer he is. Great voice, too. This album came out in 1994, and it's 10 years since he had a hit, it was saying. But hey, he had lots of other great hits over the years. Fabulous singer, great guy. Met him two or three times over the years. Last time, I think it was, we were having a luncheon show at, I think it was at the Hilton Hotel in Nashville. Such a long time ago, I can't remember. You know, I'm getting to that stage where I can't remember a lot of things, I can assure you. And When the Train Still Ran Through Dixie by Benny Berry, he was giving you In My Next Life. Well, I don't know what your life is like at the moment, but I know I'm quite happy and I'm enjoying myself. Some days it's a little bit difficult, other days it's quite good. But whatever it is, it's certainly working. Okay, well, I met these guys the very first time they came over to the UK for a Wembley festival. Now, that is going back a long, long time. The last time I saw them, I was invited backstage at the Opry by Ranger Doug of Riders in the Sky, and they were on the bill, and I got to meet them, have a great photograph with them, and just say, hi, and how are you getting on? I've also met their sons. Boys were around a little while ago. I saw them, we had a talk, got a great photograph with them, and I went and got it printed off and got it signed straight away. How about that? Well, these guys brought out loads and loads of great music, and of course one of the big ones is Old Hippie, and If I Said You Had a Beautiful Body, Would You Hold It Against Me? Well, you can if you want to, but you don't have to. Anyway, they brought out loads and loads of different songs, some of them up-tempo, some not. This one is off their album called Dancing. Yeah, well, they're going to tell you. Well, I'll let them tell you. Take it away, guys.

Yeah, we can all say that, can't we? Hey, we've been there, we've done that. We don't want to do it anymore. That's Luke Bryan off his Tailgates and Tan Lines album. And up before that, we had the lovely Veronica Balestrini. And she'd love you to follow her on her Facebook and Twitter and all the other things. And she says, "You are why I am who I am today. What I've learned about life from all of you is..." I can't read that little bit there. The writing so is... something or other. It's, well, we won't worry about that, will we? Because we're almost at the end of the first hour. And, up before that, of course, we had the Bellamy Brothers. And there they were giving you We Dared the Lighting. And, of course, I looked at the sleeve note, and in here it's got all the dance steps for line dancing. We Dared the Lighting is 120 beats per minute. Cha-cha, triple two, any cha-cha line dance. And some of the others in here are Big Hair, for instance, 124 beats per minute, West Coast Swing, triple two, Slow Polka. I didn't know there were so many variations. Mind you, it's like waltzes, quick steps, foxtrots and stuff like that, I suppose. So, you know, it does what it does, says what it says on the tin. Some other great ones on here. Redneck Girl, Reggae Cowboy. I was going to play that one, actually. Shine Them Buckles. They're all great hits. Rip Off the Knob, that was another great one. And, of course, If I Said You Had a Beautiful Body, Would You Hold It Against Me? Well, of course not. Okay, my friends. Well, we're just about at the end of the first hour. So, take us there. We've got... bit more of Mr. Chet Atkins, and here he is up in the mountains of Illinois.

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That's some charming music there coming to you, courtesy of a young lady called Susie Boggess. Oh, yeah, what a great lady she is. I've met her on numerous occasions. I think the last time I met her was out at the Franklin Theatre, out there at Franklin. Really great place to go and listen to some good music. I think I caught Rodney Crowell out there as well. And the Whites, they were out there as well one time. I love going to the theatres, and that was brilliant. There she is, and of course she did some stuff with the man himself, who started the show on the second hour, Chet Atkins. And he was just telling you that he was up in the mountains of Illinois. I think that's right. Did I? Yeah. Would I put that up there? Yeah, no, he was around the bend. Okay, well, sometimes I go around the bend. Anyway, whatever it was. Really nice one from him. Okay, it was, let me just check that. No, Somebody Loves Me Now. Anyway, it doesn't matter. It was a nice instrumental to get the second hour underway. And wherever you're listening, I do hope you are enjoying the show. As always, I try my very, very best to make sure I give you the whole variety of music, be it alternate, Americana, jazzy, a bit classic-y, bluegrass, gospel, you name it, I try and put it in the show. Okay, well, this guy sadly is no longer with us. I was waiting for him at Hammersmith out there to come along and sign some stuff. But it was when the tennis was on and the American was in the final, and he was a big tennis fan, and he was there, and he got there just as the show started. His band were on stage playing music as he arrived, and he dashed straight in. He didn't bother to talk to anybody. But what a great artist. Some great music from him. The man we're talking about, Jimmy Buffett, who loved to get down there on the beach. And this particular album is A License to Chill. Well, if you're not already chilled, it doesn't matter, does it? But if you are chilled, then this is the one for you. And what is he going to tell you? Well, he's going to give you a coastal confession. So let's find out what that confession is. Normally you give it to a priest, but anyway, take it away, man.

0: What a terrific song.
1: Ooh, I like it.
0: Dean Brody. We can all relate to that, can't we, eh? And I do like the sleeve notes here. When I was a kid, my dad was a ranch hand. So my introduction to music was the AM dial on his rusted old truck, filled with hay and cow manure on the floorboards, even when that truck was turned off and he was mending a fence. He was always leave the radio on. So country music became a kind of like a soundtrack to my life. And for me, there is still nothing like turning down a great road on a hot Sunday afternoon and listening to Randy Travis song. Thanks for buying this album and for letting me be part of your soundtrack. Boy, what a great liner there. And there he was telling about his brother. Yeah, very interesting one too. And up before that, the fabulous Ryan Bingham, Self-Righteous War. There are 12 tracks on that album and he wrote all of them, all by himself. Really good. And the fabulous Jimmy Buffett was giving you some of them Coastal Confessions. Have you got any? No, I don't know. And Susie Buggers was telling you about Baby July. And we started the second hour with Chet Atkins. Whether he was around the bend or something like that, I can't remember. It doesn't matter. Good track to get the program underway. Well, this guy's been around a long time. He's had many, many hits. And of course, the main one is Friends in Low Places. It's Garth Brooks, The Hits, limited time only. And I got it signed by him as well, which was very, very good of him. And the song we're going to play you is The Summer. It was written four or five times, or rewritten, should I say. Alan Reynolds was disturbed with the first version that Pat Algar and I submitted about a married woman and a single man who met at a party. He didn't fall in love with the characters, and it was something he could pull for. While driving home in my truck and the wind blowing through my hair, what's left of it, I was reminded of growing up in Oklahoma, surrounded by wheat fields. This story started coming to mind, a story that did happen to me in certain key ways. When I returned home, I had this melody in my head. My wife Sandy and I wrote the chorus that night, and I took it into Alga the next day to complete the storyline. I cut it with one line missing, which is still my favourite line because Alan would not settle until we came up with it. The line started out every time I pass a wheat field and was completed by and watching it dancing with the wind. When I'm singing it live, I come to that line. I'm glad he held out for the good stuff because that line makes me smile. I think most people in their careers pray for that search to find that one anthem, their career song. I think I was very fortunate to find mine on my first album. I was at the Bluebird Cafe and Tony Arata was on stage. He sang this song called The Dance. So there you go, a bit of history from the man himself. And of course he's gone on to bigger and better things most of the time. He opened a bar down on Broadway called Friends in Low Places. I've been in it, had a look round. Wasn't totally impressed, but hey, if you're a fan, you like it. Okay, what have we got from Garth? Well, he's going to give you That Summer. So let's find out what that summer meant to him, and it probably meant something to you as well. Take it away, boys.

Well, there's a good song for you, isn't it, eh? Wow, great words in there. That old Coyote Town. The album came out in 1989, and it's called Swinging Doors and Sawdust Floors by Larry Boone. And I can't remember where I met him, but he signed the album for me. So there you go. A long time ago. Gosh, I think Lee had him on tour here. I can't quite remember. But it was a long, long time ago. And up before that, we had Rusty Blue, Tomorrow Tonight. Let's not worry about tomorrow. tonight, okay? Good words. And, of course, the album was done by Rusty Blue, Chip Chip. Rusty was born and raised in southeastern Ohio. She has three sisters and three brothers. So, as always, it's quite a big family there. Her grandmother was Lila Jane Travers, relation, of course, to Merle Travers, and that's where the music started. She feels right at home on the stage, connecting with her fans and making music and friends. That's what she says. And there is a note from her saying, there are certain dates in a lifetime that you are certain to remember. September the 9th, 2003 is one of them. One of my dreams came true. I was in the studio with Whispering Bill Anderson, and we recorded our first duet together. Chip Chip is a hit with me, and the honour is something I'll never forget. Thanks, Bill, for your support in my career. Thanks for the great songs that you have written and permitted me to record. A special thanks to all the songwriters and musicians. Thanks to the DJs that play my songs, to the fans that buy my music, and to all the fans that come to the concerts. Thanks to all of you, and keep it up. That's what she says there. Really, really good. And there she was with a really nice song, Tomorrow Tonight. And we started with Garth Brooks. And, of course, he had many, many, many hits. You know, Ain't Going Down Till the Sun Comes Up, Friends in Low Places, Calling Baton Rouge, The River, Much Too Young to Feel the Stammer, Thunder Rolls, American Honky Tonk, you know, If Tomorrow Never Comes. I mean, Standing Outside the Fire, What's She Doing Now? Lots of fabulous songs. So, if you like that man, that's the one to buy for you. Okay, well, gosh, we're getting near to the end of the show. How time really, really does fly, doesn't it? It just amazes you. Right, up next we've got Standing Here Alone by Benny Berry. And, well, let's find out what he's doing. He says he's all alone, but he's also got us here too.

Well, friends, as usual, the old clock has caught up with us once again. They heard Burrito Deluxe. Who's gonna love you? I certainly love all of you out there. And Benny Berry was Standing Here Alone. Well, as I said, we're not all alone, are we? We're all together in this. And to take us out, we've got Chet Atkins and That Young Thing. I look forward to being with you again real soon. Till then, look after yourself, keep safe. Catch you all real soon.

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That's the one and only new entry on the Hot Disc Top 20 for today. It's by a band called the Neon Prophets. It's called Something About Neon, and it's a new entry at number 19 this week. And a warm welcome to the programme from me, Stuart Cameron, with you for the next hour. Counting down the songs the European country DJs say are the best of the moment. And if you want to know more about Hot Disc, hotdisc.co.uk is where you need to go. So number 20 this week, down from 18, it was Soul Circus Cowboys featuring Andy Griggs and Life's Highway. 19, new entry, the Neon Prophets, Something About Neon. And at number 18 this week, climbing two, it's John Wampler.

Good Old Country Boy from John Wampler. Traditional country music doing well at the moment, up to number 18. There's no change at 17 for Kerry Fearon from Ireland, and tables are turning. But climbing three at 16, Clive John.

Rusty Gear, The Finer Things in Life Can Be Yours. He's up to number 14 this week with that song. 15, up one, was Gabe Choate with Hard to Hold. You also heard the 16 record, which is up three, for Clive John, Take a Horse to Water. Dropping from 11 to 13 this week, Greg Strawn, Bartender Poor. And at number 12, No Change for American Love Affair, featuring Eric and Lindsay.

Take Your Hat Off from Kate Harding. That's No Change number 9 this week. Number 10 was also non-mover, Dave Hayward and So Sad. Honey by Marston Ferry, climbing 3 at 11. And you also heard Maybe Baby from American Love Affair, featuring Eric and Lindsay Heatherly. And that was at number 12. Number 8 this week, down one place for Steve Anthony, When One Door Closes. Down 2 at 7, Wes McClelland, What I Know Now. And up 2 at number 6, Pat Melfi and the Broken Lantern Band.

What a Girl Like You Not Doing Here, Ed Bruce, dropping from 3 to number 5 this week. At 6 before that, you heard Gunmetal Heart from Pat Melfi and the Broken Lantern Band. And number 4 this week, it's moving up 2 places for Hurricane Highway.

Mississippi Moonshine, American Blonde at 1 at 3. Before that, Climbing 2 at 4. I Stole a Bible from Hurricane Highway, doing well in the Hot Disc Top 20. So, two more records to play. They were both in the top 2 last week as well. But let's play you the number 2 record, which hasn't moved, for Wes McClelland.

Ask for Help, Wes McClelland. That's a non-mover this week at number two, which means there's no change at the top either. Pat Melfi and the Broken Lantern Band with The Leftover Guy is still at number one.

0: Well, it's interesting that in the top seven, we have two records by Wes McClelland and we have two records by Pat Melfi and the Broken Lantern Band, including that song, The Leftover Guy, which holds for another week at number one. Will it be there next week? We shall find out if you tune in 7 days' time. But for now, from me, Stuart Cameron, thanks for listening and bye for now.
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0: Paul Carrack is back with the countryside of Paul Carrack Volume 2. Recorded in Nashville. The album comes out in August, but the first single is available now. Is Anybody Going to San Antonio?

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